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Hey, if you want to go check out Louder Than Life, Big Metal Fest, all inclusive too, another keyword after 6, 104.1 The Hawk.

0: a twofer from Deep Purple. Smoke on the Water, Highway Star. Got a call for that one. 104.1 The Hawk, and you could win that all-inclusive flyaway to Louder Than Life. Iron Maiden will be there. Tool, Pantera, Limp Bizkit, and you and your plus one could win airfare, hotel, and two VIP tickets. You get your food, your drink, and you get to sit in the VIP viewing areas as well. Another keyword after six. Beep, beep, beep.
1: Some big backups on 580. 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Traveling eastbound, that drive at a Pleasanton, 40-minute drive time to just reach Tracy and 205. It's got a 22-minute delay there. Then once you get on to 205 eastbound, starts to bunch up from MacArthur Drive out towards I-5, and then it stays crowded on northbound 5 between the 205 and the 120 connectors. Into French Camp, northbound 5 does bunch up from Arch Airport Road in pockets out to Downing. Driving to Manteca has been a tough one. Southbound 99 from 120 to Hammett, then into Modesto from Carpenter to Tuolumne Boulevard. 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

0: 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Thank you very much to Golf Cart Pros Manteca, the Child Abuse Prevention Council, the Graduate, Premier Freight Handling, and I Pull, You Pull Auto Parts. I can't wait to hear the stories and see the pics. I hope you all had a good time out there today.
1: Slow drive leaving Manteca. This traffic report is sponsored by Aleve. Southbound 99 has just been a very crowded drive from 120 out towards Hammett. Then more slowing further south into Modesto from Carpenter out towards Tuolumne Boulevard. Do have a crash in Modesto. Luckily, it's on the shoulder, but it's northbound 99 just after Crow's Landing. Tow truck is on the way. Just heavy slow from 9th Street, though. Also, a wreck in Modesto affecting the Crow's Landing Road on-ramp to northbound 99. Eastbound 580 has been a tough drive, 48 minutes. A drive time leaving Pleasanton to reach 205, 28-minute delay. At some point, body pain may creep in and become your reality that day, but Aleve is here to keep you moving. One pill gives you up to 12 hours of body pain relief. So don't let pain hold you back. Try Aleve today. 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
19: A better life with Dr. Sanjay Gupta.
20: For the ninth year in a row, Finland has been named the happiest country in the world. That's according to the World Happiness Report put out every year by the Wellbeing Research Center at the University of Oxford in the UK. Two other Nordic nations, Iceland and Denmark, came in at numbers 2 and 3. Now, having spent quite a bit of time in these countries over my 2.5 decades as a journalist, I can tell you that this is not at all that surprising. There's an entirely different way of thinking in these countries. We before me, you might say. In other words, the mentality is less adversarial and much more, we're all in this together. One other interesting thing that came up was that no matter where someone lived, the more time they spent on social media, the less happy they were. Want to smile? It's simple. Put your phone away for a bit. I'm Dr. Sanjay Gupta, helping you live a better life.
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104.1 The Hawk is the Valley's classic rock. I'm Jeff Adams. It's a 2 for Tuesday. And I've got this hour's keyword coming up if you want to get entered for that big flyaway to go check out Louder Than Life Festival in Louisville, Kentucky. And we're talking about a bunch of artists. Iron Maiden, Tool, Pantera, Limp Bizkit. Tons of loud artists. So this hour's keyword, I'll pass it on to you in just a little bit here. 104.1 The Hawk.

0: 104.1 The Honk is the Valley's classic rock. I'm Jeff Adams. Hey, you could win yourself an all-inclusive flyaway to Louder Than Life Music Fest with Iron Maiden, Tool, Pantera, Limp Bizkit, and tons of other artists. 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
12: A better life with Dr. Sanjay Gupta.
13: Staying active every day will go a long way towards helping you live a happy, healthy, and pain-free life. And there's perhaps no movement more fundamental than walking. It reinforces the alignment, stability, and coordinated muscle activation that supports how your body moves, whether you're doing strenuous exercise or simply going about your daily life. This is according to Dana Santis, a strength and conditioning specialist. Even though you walk every day, Dana does say you can make small adjustments to immediately improve your walking mechanics. So, keep your rib cage stacked over your pelvis. Avoid leaning over or arching your lower back. Allow your arms to swing naturally in coordination with your legs. Keep your gaze forward, your jaw relaxed, and then just breathe in through your nose and out through your mouth. I'm Dr. Sanjay Gupta, helping you live a better life.
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I'm Jeff Adams. Your next shot at getting entered for the Louder Than Life Music Fest. Big flyaway to go see Iron Maiden, Tool, Pantera, Limp Bizkit, and a bunch of others. Coming up in just a little bit, I've got this hour's keyword. Right now, it's a twofer from Styx on the Hawkins.

0: 104.1 The Hawk is a Valley's classic rock. 2 for Tuesday, a pair of Van Halen there. Where have all the good times gone? You know, sometimes I've asked myself that question. Hey, The Hawk wants to send you on a big flyaway. How'd you like to go to Louder Than Life Music Fest? 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
21: For the 9th year in a row, Finland has been named the happiest country in the world. That's according to the World Happiness Report put out every year by the Wellbeing Research Center at the University of Oxford in the UK. Two other Nordic nations, Iceland and Denmark, came in at numbers 2 and 3. Now, having spent quite a bit of time in these countries over my 2.5 decades as a journalist, I can tell you that this is not at all that surprising. There's an entirely different way of thinking in these countries. We before me, you might say. In other words, the mentality is less adversarial and much more, we're all in this together. One other interesting thing that came up was that no matter where someone lived, the more time they spent on social media, the less happy they were. Want to smile? It's simple. Put your phone away for a bit. I'm Dr. Sanjay Gupta, helping you live a better life.
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104.1 The Hawk is the Valley's classic rock. I'm Jeff Adams. Hawk is your Led Zeppelin station, and we prove it every night at 7, getting the lead out with a long block of Zeppelin tunes. Just heard How Many More Times? All My Love before that to kick things off at 7. Here's When the Levee Breaks as we get the lead out. 104.1 The Hawk.

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1: 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Tonight, no exception. Just heard Black Country Woman, When the Levee Breaks, How Many More Times. 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Now, those recordings were later released decades afterward on the 1997 BBC Sessions album, which is kind of cool. 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
14: Did you know that almost half the vegetables and more than three quarters of the fruit that we eat in this country come from just one state, California? Yeah, it's true. And according to a new report by the Environmental Working Group, a health advocacy organization, a lot of this produce is tainted with PFAS, which are sometimes referred to as forever chemicals. Why? Well, the EPA says pesticides keep America's food supply safe, abundant,

0: Hey, it's Richard Perry, and in my many, many, many years with the Hawk, I got to do a lot of cool stuff. 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

104.1 The Hawk is the Valley's classic rock. I'm Jeff Adams. Father's Day, just around the corner. How'd you like to give your dad something he could actually use? 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Our Two for Tuesday continues. 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

0: 104.1 The Hawk is the Valley's classic rock. Two for Tuesday and a pair of you two there. I'm Jeff Adams. Hey, the grab and go summer continues here at the Hawk. We've got your tickets for the Toyota Save Mart 350 once again this week. 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
13: A Better Life with Dr. Sanjay Gupta.
14: Recent survey conducted by Common Sense Media found one-third of teenagers prefer AI companions over humans for serious conversations. There's a term for that, social offloading. And experts we talked to warned that this habit could be stunting emotional growth, leaving an already isolated generation who came of age during the pandemic even less prepared for the messiness of human interaction. Sure, AI can help you polish whatever it is you're looking to say, but that's not very human, right? It's the messiness that makes our interactions with each other so real. It's also what makes them so validating, help us to develop our confidence, our voice, our deep bonds with each other. Psychiatrists we talked to encouraged turning to family or friends when you're struggling to express yourself. They are keen to help. I'm Dr. Sanjay Gupta, helping you live a better life.
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I was just reading, that song almost didn't end up on the album. They were pretty much done with all of their recording for the album, and then they came up with that song.

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0: 104.1 The Hawk is the Valley's classic rock. I'm Jeff Adams. Money talks, AC/DC, and indeed it does. Father's Day is just around the corner. You could give your dad some money. How about 5,000 bucks? It's the Father's Day Top Pop Contest. 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
13: You ever wake up in the middle of the night or maybe first thing in the morning and notice drool on your pillow? Unless you're sleeping next to someone who hasn't already seen all your good, bad, and ugly, it's probably not that big a deal and not anything to worry about unless it's something that just started happening recently. When people drool at night, it's often because of a stuffy nose, acid reflux, or being a mouth breather. People who sleep on their stomach or side are more likely to drool than someone who sleeps on their back. But in some cases, drooling at night can be a warning sign of something more serious, like dental issues, sleep apnea, or even early symptoms of Parkinson's disease. If you're at all concerned about this, the best place to start is with an ENT doctor, an ears, nose, and throat doctor. They can recommend a sleep study to possibly get some answers. I'm Dr. Sanjay Gupta, helping you live a better life.
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To Tuesday, pair of bad company there. Ready for love. I'm Jeff Adams. 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I've already pre-ordered the emotional baggage. 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

0: 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I'm Jeff Radix. Hey, you could win yourself an all-inclusive flyaway to Louder Than Life Music Fest with Iron Maiden, Tool, Pantera, Limp Bizkit, and a bunch of others. 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

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Yeah, sure they do, until they realize it's just leftover potato salad from last week's barbecue. 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Let's roll into it with John.

0: 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I'm Jeff Adams, where our grab-and-go summer continues. 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
13: A better life with Dr. Sanjay Gupta.
14: Slowly but surely, AI is seeping its way into every corner of our lives. One area perhaps I didn't expect is diet advice. A new study out of Turkey found that chatbots are recommending to teen boys and girls that they restrict their daily calories to dangerously low levels and eat a balance of nutrients that are kind of out of whack. Remember, teenagers are growing, one pediatrician told us. If they aren't getting enough nutrition, it can really stunt their growth on a number of levels. And in extreme cases, it can lead to significant health consequences. Large language models, LLMs, they are designed to agree with you. So if you're looking to lose weight, they're going to push you pretty hard in that direction. They also sometimes don't know how to tell the difference between good information and bad information. And you know who does? Your doctor. I'm Dr. Sanjay Gupta, helping you live a better life.
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104.1 The Hawk, 2 for Tuesday. Tom Petty there. And Breakdown, which pretty much is the theme song for my beater commuter car. Seriously, that thing is put together with duct tape and baling wire. 2 for Tuesday winds down. Para Aussie now. 104.1 The Hawk.

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1: The best part of the day begins now. It's time to get your rock on with Steve Gorman and April Rose. It's Steve Gorman Rocks. Welcome to the show.
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0: Aerosmith's Sweet Emotion on Steve Gorman Rocks. That song from 1975, recorded on the last day of the session, April. The producer said, anybody got any other ideas? Last call. And Tom Hamilton, the bass player, went, yeah, I got this cool riff. What do you think?
1: Yeah.
0: And he started playing it, and the band got excited. And next thing you know, they had themselves an all-time classic.
1: Oh, you got to save the best for last in that recording session. That's what that means.
0: That's how that goes a lot of the times. Led Zeppelin, on their fifth album, Houses of the Holy, tried to get a little Caribbean influence going with this song. I know it's spelled like Dyer Maker, but it's pronounced Jamaica.
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0: Hold on. Stop the music. Steve, why are you in your underwear?
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2: Van Halen's type of band, we're a rock and roll band in the truest sense. I've always thought that if you can't get up there and plug your guitar straight into an amp and play in your underwear, you ain't with it to begin with.
0: Oh, all right. The pants are coming off.
1: Oh, no. God, no.
0: Yep. Now I am ready to work.
1: Oh, for the love of God.
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0: Scorpions with Wind of Change on Steve Gorman Rocks. You know, there's a podcast called Wind of Change where you can hear an entire story about how for years a rumor has floated around Washington, D.C. that the CIA played a big part in that song's success. Some suggesting the CIA even co-wrote the song with Scorpions, but more than certainly played a big part in advancing the promotional efforts all around Eastern Europe. That song was essentially the soundtrack to the fall of the Iron Curtain, and a lot of people think that was no accident. I don't know if that's true or not. It probably isn't, but it speaks to the power of that song. Wind of Change meant so much to so many millions of Eastern Europeans as the Soviet Union was crumbling that people could only assume, well, it must have had help. But no, it's the power of music. Every now and again, an artist captures the zeitgeist in a way they never could have imagined possible. And for a few years in Europe, the Scorpions owned the moment. It's an eternal song to millions of music fans and millions of free citizens all over the world.
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12: A better life with Dr. Sanjay Gupta.
13: More and more people are using magnesium supplements to help them sleep. But are they safe? And do they really work? Well, first, let's talk about actual magnesium. That's an essential mineral that is needed for more than 300 different processes in the body, according to one dietitian. And most people get enough of it simply from the foods they eat. Now, if you're not getting enough, there are a few different types of supplements you can try. But as always, you should talk to your doctor before starting any new medication or supplement, whether it's prescription or over the counter. Now, when it comes to the science, we looked into this, and I gotta say, there's not a lot of strong evidence that magnesium supplements will actually help you sleep. They might help you manage pain, they might help you lower your stress levels, or work to get your muscles to relax. And maybe it's those things then that help you get some better sleep. I'm Dr. Sanjay Gupta, helping you live a better life.
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0: Def Leppard with Love Bites on Steve Gorman Rocks. As we're rolling through a Tuesday night, nothing like looking back a little bit to the very first moonshot. 1969, David Bowie was inspired by what was about to go down, and he wrote Space Oddity.
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0: Bowie, Space Oddity on Steve Gorman Rocks. David Bowie certainly served notice to the world. I'm not like other pop stars. I mean, every few years he would completely reinvent himself. There was David Bowie, then there was Ziggy Stardust, then there was the Thin White Duke. It just went on and on. The music, always fantastic. Songwriting, top shelf. The persona, that came and went with the wind, apparently. Pat Benatar has never really altered her persona too much. An incredible vocalist, a great rock singer, working with her partner and husband, Neil Giraldo, one of the great duos in rock music history. Here they are with Hit Me With Your Best Shot.
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0: It's time for Questionable Wisdom on Steve Gorman Rocks. 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
2: Okay.
1: Now, Karen's getting married next month. Okay, Steve. She's got 5 bridesmaids.
2: Oh,
1: and
2: boy.
1: As a nice gesture, she bought them all their bridesmaid dresses. But wow. Here's the thing. One of them met a guy recently on this dating app, and he wants to take her on a weekend trip. And so this bridesmaid sold the bridesmaid dress so she could have cash for her trip. Now, Karen is pissed off, and she's considering not only kicking her out of the bridal party, but just completely uninviting her to the wedding. Steve, what should she do?
2: Okay, so Karen brought her bridesmaids their bridesmaid dresses. This bridesmaid then realized she needed cash to go away with the dude on a weekend, so she sold her dress. And yeah, you know what? First of all, she's absolutely no longer in the wedding. That's a given to me.
1: Right.
2: Absolutely not. And then secondly, considering not inviting her to the wedding, I understand that because every possession this woman has in her life, she could have sold before the dress her friend just bought for her to wear to the friend's wedding. That's a really weird choice to me. I think that just shows that this girl has got a really, really upside down sense of priorities and sense of loyalty. And if she's willing to sell that bridesmaid dress right off the bat like that, I would be like, yep, you know what? People show you who they are. The tricky part is to actually believe them when they show you who they are. And she's not worth your time. Karen, move on. 4 bridesmaids is a good number. 2 on each side of you.
1: Right.
3: 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The Hawk.
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19: Did you know that almost half the vegetables and more than three-quarters of the fruit that we eat in this country come from just one state, California? Yeah, it's true. And according to a new report by the Environmental Working Group, a health advocacy organization, a lot of this produce is tainted with PFAS, which are sometimes referred to as forever chemicals. Why? Well, the EPA says pesticides keep America's food supply safe, abundant, and affordable. And of course, these chemicals are used in every state, not just California. Now, if you are worried, though, about how much you're consuming, the best thing to do is to buy organic produce, if and when you can. Organic or not, you should rinse all fruits and vegetables under running water. Don't use any soap. And as one epidemiologist told us, use a brush on sturdier items like carrots, potatoes, and cucumbers. I'm Dr. Sanjay Gupta, helping you live a better life.
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0: time, and Van Halen Hot for Teacher was certainly on the short list. The number of listeners that texted that one in, we just stopped counting. And I'm so happy to see that, because Alex Van Halen will never and has never gotten the credit he is due for not just being a great drummer, but being a very unique drummer, being such an inventive drummer, a drummer with tremendous audacity. He was every bit the drummer that his brother was guitarist. I'm not saying that he is as iconic as Eddie Van Halen, but I'm simply saying they were a perfect match set. It's not like Eddie ever played with anyone but Alex on the drum kit. Think about it. How many times did you ever see Edward Van Halen on stage with someone other than his brother Alex at the drum kit? That tells you all you need to know about Alex's greatness.
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Van Halen from 1984 with Hot for Teacher on Steve Gorman Rocks. I host a morning show in Minneapolis on KQRS, Gorman in the Morning. And this morning we spent a lot of time talking about the great drum intros

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0: Ozzy Osbourne, Mr. Crowley on Steve Gorman Rocks. April, Steve Gorman. Sports is coming up soon.
1: Sports? Oh, yeah.
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10: A better life with Dr. Sanjay Gupta.
11: Eating a healthy diet is not only good for you physically, it can also keep your brain sharp as you age. According to a new study out of China, people who most closely followed the MIND diet slowed aging in key structures inside their brains by more than 2 years. The MIND diet is a combination of the Mediterranean diet, which we talk a lot about, and the DASH diet, which stands for Dietary Approaches to Stop Hypertension. All three of these diets are similar, but the MIND diet puts more of an emphasis on berries, beans, leafy green vegetables, fish, poultry, whole grains, olive oil, and nuts. You're not going to eat foods with a lot of saturated fat. We're talking cheese, butter, red meat, or anything fried. You really don't have to eat like this 100% of the time. That's the key. Just do the best that you can. I'm Dr. Sanjay Gupta, helping you live a better life.
12: He's got ties. He's got socks. 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Treat your dad to a $5,000 basement barbecue or backyard upgrade. Pop gets to pick. 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
14: Who took my Dalmatian?
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18: Steve Gorman rocks, yeah. Bigfoot. I saw him. He's here in the woods of Michigan. Oh, by the way, it's Gonzo from Saginaw, Michigan.
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0: Metallica with the Unforgiven from the Black Album from 1991 on Steve Gorman Rocks. Two of the biggest bands of the 90s going back to back right now, from Metallica to Nirvana, from the third album In Utero, All Apologies.
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0: Nirvana on Steve Gorman Rocks, a band that's thought of themselves pretty much as a punk band. But once you sell 20 million copies of a record, it's hard to still be considered punk. Because up until the 90s anyway, punk rock music was a fringe genre. Yes, it got the attention of the media and music writers, but it didn't sell millions and millions of records. But Nirvana was punk. The punks were punk. You know who the original punk band probably was? London, 65. A band that the original punks from the 70s all looked back to and said, yeah, we love them. Talk about thumbing your nose at the man. Nobody ever did it better than The Who. Here's Bargain.
1: 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The Hawk.

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1: 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Just play the game one way. You hit a ball in the gap, run. Boom, coming in hot.
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7: Sometimes you just gotta be honest. Like Dio was when he took Ozzy Osbourne's spot in Black Sabbath in 79.
8: There is no more Black Sabbath without Ozzy Osbourne in it. I find the man to be stupid, totally devoid of intelligence, an animal. I doubt very much that Ozzy could carry a tune if you put a radio in a suitcase and gave it to him in his head.
7: Okay, Dio, maybe not that.

0: Carry On Wayward Son, Kansas on Steve Gorman Rocks. A kid in England, his name is Charlie Orchard Lyle. What a name. He's walking on the beach with his mom. He's 11 years old, and he finds what, to my eye, just looked like a weird old rock or a piece of wood that over time under sand took on a different sort of look. No, it turned out to be an elephant tooth. And not just an elephant tooth, a prehistoric elephant, a 2-million-year-old elephant tooth. The number of things I've probably come across in my walks along the beach or in the woods and didn't look at twice, I don't want to know. Thankfully, this little kid named Charlie picked it up and lo and behold, made himself some archaeological history.
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0: Thunderstruck, AC/DC on Steve Gorman Rock. Steve, tell the story of Brian Johnson and the Hoover vacuum. You tell it so good. You know what I'm talking about.
1: Brian Johnson, in 1980, was working at a garage in Newcastle, England. He was a mechanic, and he was occasionally getting vocal jobs, and he had an opportunity to go to London and sing for a Hoover vacuum jingle. And a few days before his trip, he got a call asking him if he wanted to come to London to audition for AC/DC. And he said, sure. But before he auditioned for the band, he did the jingle first because he knew that was going to pay.
0: Can you imagine if he blew off the audition for AC/DC just because he had money in his pocket for that commercial? Because commercials can pay really good. Like, you get the residuals, you go national, and it keeps paying over and over again, right?
1: Oh, he could have walked out of that studio with his Hoover money and thought, why go through the humiliation of being rejected by AC/DC? I'll just go home. But no, thankfully, he went and auditioned and lo and behold was hired. Got to be the only time in rock history a guy sang a vacuum cleaner jingle and joined the biggest band on earth in the same day.
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0: Quiet Riot, Come On, Feel the Noise on Steve Gorman Rocks, a huge hit single from 1983, a single that was so successful that it drove the album Metal Health by Quiet Riot to number one on the Billboard chart. They were the first heavy metal band to ever hit number one on the album chart. Incredible. It wasn't Metallica. It wasn't Black Sabbath. It wasn't Iron Maiden. It was Quiet Riot. And that was their third album, by the way. Interestingly enough, their first two records only released in Japan. Think about that. You're an LA metal band and you get a record deal for Japan, but not America. I mean, I'm sure they were thrilled with it. And Japan is a great place to start your career. The fans there are incredible. But it had to have been a little strange to come back to LA and be, you know, like nobody, and then go to Japan and be huge. That all changed with Metal Health, the first metal album to go to the top of the album chart.
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2: I know that hiring can be challenging. You sort through tons of resumes and you get too many so-so applicants. You're just waiting for someone to match your role perfectly. Well, now there's a place where you can meet them fast.

0: Poison, Talk Dirty to Me on Steve Gorman Rocks. Right now we've got Boston, the band from Boston, whose debut album was the biggest selling debut in rock history. How do you follow it up? Well, just write a whole bunch of more great songs and put them out and see what happens. Here's the title track to album number 2, Don't Look Back.
1: Bob and Tom in the Morning, classic rock all day. The Hawk.

Boston with Don't Look Back on Steve Gorman Rocks. Probably good advice. I mentioned their debut album had been the biggest selling debut album ever. So the only way forward is to, as they said, not look back. Keep it in the windshield, not the rear view. The Red Hot Chili Peppers have done an amazing job of continuing to move forward. A band that initially was formed around a coalescence of punk energy, if you will, but with a whole lot of different musical influences. I don't think anybody would have bet on the Chili Peppers to be world beaters, but since 1991's Blood Sugar Sex Magik, that's exactly what they've been. One of the biggest bands of the last 40 years. Here's the Chili Peppers, Under the Bridge. 104.1, The Hawk.

0: Chili Peppers Under the Bridge on Steve Gorman Rocks. Steve, important question. Who would win in a fight, Anthony Kiedis versus Flea?
1: Oh, I think Flea could take him for sure.
0: Flea's, really?
1: Yeah, Flea's walking around on stage carrying that P bass. That's a heavy bass.
0: Is it? Okay.
1: Yeah, he's jumping around, carrying that thing. By the end of the night, it's like he's carried around a giant burlap sack full of potatoes. So he's just got more of a core strength. I mean, Anthony looks good, but Flea's got him. Just a little lower to the ground, a little smaller.
0: Okay.
1: I could see Flea getting him into like a leg lock, like a figure four leg lock, going with the chokehold. Probably Anthony would just be pulling his hair and biting him, fighting like a little punk that he is. And Flea would calmly put him out.
0: I see. I didn't know, like, I just assumed that you wouldn't have had this all thought out ahead of time. Just a random question, but it looks like you got life figured out perfectly for these two guys.
1: April, I'm in the middle of writing a book about this very subject. I'm taking the 100 biggest American bands of all times, and I'm pitting the bassist and the lead singer against each other in a fight to the death.
0: Good, because bassists need more publicity. We need to get their name out there. They're kind of the unsung hero, right, of the bands. Or is it the drummer? I don't know. One or the other.
1: Oh, no. Drummers are fine. Everybody wants to be us. Nobody even knows what bass means. I'm doing all I can to help these poor bastards.
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0: Tom Petty with I Won't Back Down from Full Moon Fever, a song that I will forever say is the greatest Tom Petty song. It's not always my favorite. I wouldn't even know if I would say it's the best, but it's the greatest. Resilience, standing up, facing your fears, whatever that song means to you, it is certainly inspirational. It's a pep talk in, what, 3 minutes of pop perfection, if you will. Tom Petty wrote so many songs that immediately on first listen cut right away to the bone. But then the more you hear it, the deeper and deeper and deeper they get. I Won't Back Down, a perfect example of what seems to be such a simple song having all the depth of the Marianas Trench.
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0: Time, Pink Floyd on Steve Gorman Rock. Steve, do you think kids should still learn analog clocks in school? Because everything's digital. I feel like they don't teach them anymore. Do you think that's like a skill that we need to know still?
1: How to look at an old-fashioned clock and tell the time?
0: Right, like where the hands are. It's like it could be tricky, and I feel like they don't teach it in school anymore. Like they don't teach cursive anymore, and they're stopping doing that.
1: I'm okay with cursive not happening, but the clock thing probably makes sense. But you know what? I'd go one step further. I'd bring back sundials.
0: Yeah, just in case there's some crazy shutdown, right? We need to know what time it is.
1: You never know. That's all I'm saying.
0: Exactly.
1: I mean, there may be a time when we're all navigating by starlight again, just like the old sailors from the 1400s.
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0: Kyle, Sean. Here's what you gotta do. Say your name, what band you're from, and then tell our listeners they're listening to Steve Gorman Rocks. Ready? Think you can handle it?
1: Yeah, really easy.
0: Okay, we've got Mr. Confident over here. Let's see what you got.
1: Hey, it's Neil Sean from Journey, and you're listening to Steve Gorman Rocks.
0: Okay, now do it like 500 more times.
1: Yeah, that's like a little rough, man.
0: This is Steve Gorman Rocks.
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1: Steve Gorman Sports. With a few days to process the NBA Finals, all credit due to the Knicks. Make no mistake, I am not going to take a thing away from them. I love the fact that they are such a great team where the sum is greater than the parts individually added together. Whatever that, you know, that old expression is. They had the right guys playing the right minutes, doing the right things. A lot of focus has been on Victor Wembanyama of the Spurs and how he was supposed to be so great. What happened? Nothing happened. A 22-year-old ran up against a bunch of veterans, and basketball history has taught us that the Knicks were absolutely going to win that series. Those of us who thought the Spurs were a shoe-in, we just forgot our history lessons. Young teams don't win finals. That's just as simple a rule as there is in the NBA. Magic Johnson won a title when he was 20, but he was on a team with Kareem Abdul-Jabbar and Norm Nixon and Jamal Wilkes and Bob McAdoo. Veterans. Championship-winning veterans. Michael Jordan came into the league in 84. When did he get his first ring? 91. Victor Wembanyama will be back. He will be great, and he will win titles. The fact that he didn't win it this year does nothing to diminish his upside. Steve Gorman Sports is sponsored by O'Reilly Auto Parts. 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
1: 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Just play the game one way. You hit a ball in the gap, run. 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
3: A better life with Dr. Sanjay Gupta.
4: Did you know that almost half the vegetables and more than three quarters of the fruit that we eat in this country come from just one state, California? Yeah, it's true. And according to a new report by the Environmental Working Group, a health advocacy organization, a lot of this produce is tainted with PFAS, which are sometimes referred to as forever chemicals. Why? Well, the EPA says pesticides keep America's food supply safe, abundant, and affordable. And of course, these chemicals are used in every state, not just California. 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I'm Dr. Sanjay Gupta, helping you live a better life.
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0: Night Ranger with Sister Christian from the Midnight Madness album from 1983. 14 years before that, The Who did something nobody ever thought possible. They released an album that was, in fact, a rock opera. 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
1: On this day, back in 1967, the Monterey Pop Fest began in Monterey, California. It was a three-day fest full of historic performances, but most notably, it's widely considered to have kicked off the Summer of Love, which is a nice term for the hippie counterculture movement in San Francisco. Now, the lineup for the fest was just fire. It featured the first major U.S. appearances by Jimi Hendrix, The Who, and Janis Joplin, but the talent didn't stop there. You got The Byrds, Grateful Dead, Otis Redding, Simon & Garfunkel, Steve Miller Band, Jefferson Airplane, and Buffalo Springfield. Now, one thing all these bands had in common for the fest, they all played for free. Yeah, it doesn't get much more hippie than that. Nothing but peace, love, and music today in Classic Rock Rewind. I'm April Rose, and this is Steve Gorman Rocks.
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0: Jimi Hendrix with Hey Joe from the Are You Experienced album, 1967. Jimi went from a virtual nobody to somebody in such a short amount of time. September of 66, he's in the West Village in New York City playing a gig, and Chaz Chandler, the bassist for the Animals, sees him and afterwards says, "Hey man, you're amazing. I think I can get you a record deal in England. I want to manage you. I'm going to find you a rhythm section." Basically, he said everything Jimi was hoping to hear. "Kid, I'm going to make you a star." And the craziest thing is, Chaz Chandler was right. He brought Jimi to London, found him an incredible rhythm section, got him a record deal. The band recorded an album and released it all in less than 8 months. By the summer of 67, it was Jimi Hendrix's world. Now that is getting some work done at a really, really fast clip.
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11: A better life with Dr. Sanjay Gupta.
12: Slowly but surely, AI is seeping its way into every corner of our lives. One area perhaps I didn't expect is diet advice. A new study out of Turkey found that chatbots are recommending to teen boys and girls that they restrict their daily calories to dangerously low levels and eat a balance of nutrients that are kind of out of whack. Remember, teenagers are growing, one pediatrician told us. If they aren't getting enough nutrition, it can really stunt their growth on a number of levels. And in extreme cases, it can lead to significant health consequences. Large language models, LLMs, they are designed to agree with you. So if you're looking to lose weight, they're going to push you pretty hard in that direction. They also sometimes don't know how to tell the difference between good information and bad information. And you know who does? Your doctor. I'm Dr. Sanjay Gupta, helping you live a better life.
13: 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He's got socks. Give him a gift that really rocks. Treat your dad to a $5,000 basement barbecue or backyard upgrade. Pop gets to pick. 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
19: Are you tired of paying full price when you go out?

Led Zeppelin with the song that kicks off Led Zeppelin 4, Black Dog. There's so many Zeppelin songs that you could say, you know, hey man, I've never heard Led Zeppelin. Give me one song to listen to. Everybody's got their own, but Black Dog's one of those ones. It makes perfect sense. It shows everything the band had. So much swagger, so much badassery, if you will. The riff, written by bassist John Paul Jones, iconic, instantly memorable, forever a top riff in rock history. The drum track, as always with John Bonham, unassailable. The guitar solo, top shelf. The vocal delivery, not just the melody and lyrics, but the delivery from Robert Plant, every note perfect.

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1: It's time to take a brief intermission from the music for Steve Gorman's impression of the band who turned chainsaws into toys. Motley Crue.
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0: Queen, Fat Bottom Girls, kicking off the last hour of the night on Steve Gorman Rocks. That's from the 1978 album Jazz. The first time I heard this next song, the live version on Kiss Alive 2, it was the band Kiss, admittedly trying to write a follow-up to Rock and Roll All Night. They wanted another anthem, and they got it. This is Shout It Out Loud.
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0: time for questionable wisdom on Steve Gorman Rocks. 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
2: Okay.
1: Now, Karen's getting married next month. Okay, Steve, she's got 5 bridesmaids.
2: Oh,
1: and
2: boy.
1: As a nice gesture, she bought them all their bridesmaid dresses. But wow. Here's the thing. One of them met a guy recently on this dating app, and he wants to take her on a weekend trip. And so this bridesmaid sold the bridesmaid dress so she could have cash for her trip. Now, Karen is pissed off, and she's considering not only kicking her out of the bridal party, but just completely uninviting her to the wedding. Steve, what should she do?
2: Okay, so Karen brought her bridesmaids their bridesmaid dresses. This bridesmaid then realized she needed cash to go away with the dude on a weekend, so she sold her dress. And yeah, you know what? First of all, she's absolutely no longer in the wedding. That's a given
1: right.
2: to me.
1: Right.
2: Absolutely
1: right.
2: not. And then secondly, considering not inviting her to the wedding, I understand that because every possession this woman has in her life, she could have sold before the dress her friend just bought Ooh. For her to wear to the friend's wedding. That's a really weird choice to me. I think that just shows that this girl has got a really, really upside down sense of priorities and sense of loyalty. And if she's willing to sell that bridesmaid dress right off the bat like that, I would be like, yep, you know what? People show you who they are. The tricky part is to actually believe them when they show you who they are. And she's not worth your time. Karen, move on. 4 bridesmaids is a good number. 2 on each side of you.
1: Right.
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26: Heart disease is still the leading cause of death here in the United States and around the world. But what if there was something you could do earlier in life to reduce the odds of becoming a statistic? Well, here in the United States, tens of millions of adults already take a statin to lower their cholesterol. But new guidance put out by the American College of Cardiology and the American Heart Association now emphasize that treating high cholesterol sooner could significantly reduce a person's lifetime risk of heart attack or stroke. How early are we talking? In your 30s, believe it or not. Of course, you need to talk to your doctor about whether statins are right for you, but you should know that the evidence is really starting to stack up that shows the earlier you get a jump on reducing lifelong exposure to plaque-causing lipids and lipoproteins, the better the odds are going to be for you. Make sure you get your cholesterol checked. That's the first step. I'm Dr. Sanjay Gupta, helping you live a better life.
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28: 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Going down?
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0: Aerosmith, Love in an Elevator from Pump on Steve Gorman Rocks from 1989. 6 years earlier, the band Yes mounted the most unexpected comeback in the 80s until Aerosmith did the same thing. 1983, Owner of a Lonely Heart.
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0: Yes, owner of A Lonely Heart on Steve Gorman Rocks. I mentioned that that was the most unexpected comeback of the 80s when that song hit the airwaves. Yes had, for all intents and purposes, broken up. So nobody expected them to come back, and nobody absolutely expected them to come back with a hit song on the pop charts. But that's exactly what Yes did. Been the story for a lot of bands. They have their moment in the sun, it fades, they splinter, they regroup, they come back. It works, sometimes it doesn't. Never the case with Tom Petty and the Heartbreakers. Even if the Heartbreakers took a break, it's not like there was ever a sense that they were not going to be able to come back. Every time Tom Petty and the Heartbreakers announced a tour, for example, all the tickets sold. When you have as many great songs as that band did, the audience may lose their fervor. It may feel like you're not as hip and cool as you once were, but everybody's going to come back and see you forever. Tom Petty's last tour, every night sold out. He never lost a step. Here's The Waiting.
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1: It's June the 16th, April. How about a history lesson? Let's look back.
2: Let's go, baby.
1: Now, this day in 1988, Vince Neil, singer for the band Motley Crue, married mud wrestler and fashion model Charisse Rudell. I can't think of a greater rock and roll moment than a front man marrying a mud wrestler. I mean, he just absolutely hit the apex of rock stardom with that move. On this day in 1972, David Bowie released his fifth album, The Rise and Fall of Ziggy Stardust and the Spiders from Mars.
2: Whoa.
1: With a title like that, it probably won't surprise you to hear that it was a concept album. It was a story about a fictional bisexual alien rock star named Ziggy Stardust. So, you know, just another rock and roll song.
2: Yeah.
1: Finally, on this day in 1965, Bob Dylan recorded in the studio in New York City, Like a Rolling Stone. Whatever you want to say about this song, it's probably already been said. As iconic as any tune in rock and roll history. Well done, Bob.
2: Oh, yeah.
1: Nice day at work.
2: Oh, yeah. He is the man.
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0: Def Leppard with Rocket on Steve Gorman Rocks from the Hysteria album. April, that album, Hysteria, had 7 hit songs.
1: That's a, that, like, statistically, like, because people go to statistics class and study, like that's astronomical to actually have 7 hit songs on an album.
0: I mean, my former band, the Black Crowes, we put out a greatest hits, and it didn't have 7 hit songs on it.
1: Stop it. Really?
0: It's incredible. No, it's amazing.
1: So good.
0: Hey, that's it for Steve Gorman Rocks for Tuesday, which means one thing. Well, tomorrow's Wednesday, and we'll be back for 5 more hours of great music. We'll talk to you then.
1: See you then.
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0: 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It is Fleetwood Mac with the Chain on the Hawk. Good morning. How are ya? Come on in. 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

I'm checking off my boxes here. I'm a joker. I'm a smoker. I'm a midnight toker. Are you? Why not, huh? It's a match made in heaven. Why can't this be love? Dan Hagar on the Hives.

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0: You really shook me. You did. It's AC/DC with You Shook Me All Night Long, and you know the AC/DC show is coming up very quickly. August 5th, Levi's Stadium. Does a Hawk have tickets? 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And I want to remind you that the Motherlode Fair is kicking off Thursday, July 2nd, with a rodeo on Friday, a truck and tractor pull on the 4th of July, and the Destruction Derby on Sunday. 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

0: 104.1 The Hawk Valley's Classic Rock Ram Jam with Black Betty. Morning. Happy hump day. Come on in. You know, Father's Day is June 21st, in case you forgot. I'm here to remind you. 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
2: Okay.

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Josh, take us home.

0: Ernie Ford, of course.
1: Of course, yeah.
0: Earlier
1: yeah.
0: today.
1: Top of the mind for everybody.
2: Back to that, mm-hmm. yeah.
0: The man was an artist.
2: Does it have anything over how he achieved such notoriety?
0: Well, you asked that, and I didn't know, so I thought I would do a little bit of homework.
2: I would love to hear
0: his,
2: your homework.
0: Breakthrough record from 1949.
3: Uh-huh. Yeah. Yes.
0: So it's post-World War II, we know that.
3: Right.
0: But this is it. Here we go.
2: That's Tennessee.
3: Butane.
2: Yeah. Sing about butane. Butane.

0: Yeah.
1: But are knickers for both men and women?
2: Not in England.
0: Maybe. No. I don't know.
3: Boy, this is.
0: I don't know.
1: What's the Beatles song where she's got her knickers down? Remember that?
4: I'm not sure.
3: Look at the time.
1: Okay, sorry. We have to take a break. If anyone can fill us in.
0: Get me off this tightrope.
4: Exhausted.
1: Yeah, I need air.
5: I honestly have acid reflux out. I'm doubling over in stomach pain because we're talking
4: about what I'm going to say
5: it.
4: In court.
0: I mean, it was like we were. I mean, it was the same.
5: Don't we have enough trouble?
0: You know, when you go to the Grand Canyon and there are no barriers, you can just go right up to the and look down. And,
5: and part of you wants to jump. Yeah.
0: And I'm sweating.
4: I'm exhausted.
1: So we don't know if they sold.
5: You're
1: watch.
5: Still going.
1: The watch from Pulp Fiction.
0: That prop, I don't know.
1: I bet
0: I'd like to think they gave it to Chris Walken.
1: Okay.
4: Walken.
1: I'll bet somebody had to pay out the ass for that thing.
5: Christopher Walken and Marilyn Monroe rode a ball.
1: We are delicately exiting the O'Reilly Auto Parts studios. 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
3: 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It's Bob and Tom with your morning's classic rock all day. Good morning, 6:56. How are you? Come on in. It's not so bad once you get out here, I promise. I know. I promise, it's not bad. About 90 degrees is what we're looking at for a high today. Right now we have 61 degrees outside the Hawk Studios. It is June 17th. And 104.1, the Hawk Golf Cart Pros in Manteca. 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
9: 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I-5, 99, Highway 4, and the Crosstown Freeway. All incident and slowdown free. Very quiet as well for 99 and Highway 12 in Lodi. Not bad for 99 through Collierville, but North 99 getting out of Galt. A little heavy. Twin Cities up towards Mingo. I-5, that remains at the limit in Thornton. North 99 into Manteca. Heavy. Austin Road to West 120, which is problem free. And slow for West 205 and Tracy. Grant Line on to 580. 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
15: Howdy.
5: There's Pat Godwin.
16: Hey, Chick.
5: Hey, man. There's Josh Arnold.
17: Hello.
5: There's Ace Cosby.
18: Hey, Chick.
5: Hey, man. I am Chick McGee, and hello, Tom.
1: Hello, Chick McGee.
5: How goes it?
1: I can sort out a couple of things here. We were discussing the fact that some naming expert in New York says that there are going to be a lot of babies named after members of the great New York Knicks.
5: So it hasn't happened.
1: It's a prediction.
5: Yeah. She's predicting it.
1: Yeah.
0: But she also theorized Brunsina will
15: be. No, that's not going to happen.
1: Yeah,
15: no.
1: Yeah, though, well, it'll happen. Yeah, some poor girl.
0: Maybe a couple.
1: Yeah, some poor little girl is going to be named Brunsina.
0: I think there'll be more cats.
1: Yeah, that's a good one. A K-A-T. Yeah, that actually makes sense.
5: Well, that's Hunger Games and
0: Carl Anthony Towns. Mm-hmm.
1: Yeah. Carl Anthony Towns. Yeah. But Brunsina, I think, is pretty awful.
15: Right.
1: I think there's gonna be a lot of like a Mam Dammies.
0: Oh, after you think like mayoral elections,
1: you know, like Stalin, Mam Dammy, Johnson.
0: I don't.
1: Maotse Mandami. Oh, sorry.
5: Boy, you know, I didn't Trotsky. Think, I didn't think we could get...
3: I thought we weren't doing politics.
1: We're not.
2: He just took the Lord's name in vain.
5: Hey, look what's coming up.
1: Well, no, but I, the, then I asked the question.
0: Yes?
1: What was the origin of the New York Knickerbockers? And yeah. I found out what it was.
0: Oh, okay. What,
1: it's,
0: what is
1: it? It's got a literary thing. Josh, I think you'll like this.
0: All right.
1: The term was popularized by Washington Irving.
0: Oh, really?
1: When he wrote A History of New York.
5: Julius Irving's grandfather.
1: Yes. Under the fictional name Dietrich Knickerbocker, he used the name for a humorous old Dutch New Yorker.
0: Huh.
1: And that was the start of that. And, of course, in 1946, when they came out as the New York Knickerbockers basketball team, it was shortened to the Knicks.
0: That's an underwhelming origin.
1: In England, the term knickers refers to women's underwear.
0: So Pat, you're right on that.
1: And then, of course,
5: I'm pretty sure we covered that.
1: And who can forget? No, but I wanted to reference this. As we continue the exegesis of this, here we go. This is your friends, the Beatles. Know the song, Christy?
3: Yeah, I do.
1: What's it called? Incredible, great song.
0: Is it, though?
1: Oh, yeah.
5: Yeah, exactly. Go with Josh's thoughts.
0: It's
5: yeah.
0: just utter nonsense.
1: No, it's genius.
0: And it's sort of cacophonous and noisy.
1: Oh, just because you're using big words doesn't mean you're right.
0: Huh.
3: Ooh.
0: I'm surprised that you consider cacophonous a big word.
1: Oh, it's very big.
0: Only the feeble-minded would think that was a
1: yes,
0: big word.
1: The feeble-minded with good taste.
0: So I should have all monosyllabic, I like ham. You understand that sentence?
5: Josh likes ham.
0: Yeah.
1: The old Tom would have said.
0: The old Tom. This isn't the current Tom.
5: Not this Tom.
0: The current Tom would never.
1: I guess since we're speaking with just one word responses, the old Tom would have said, clearly.
0: No, that's
5: and that's not a one word.
3: And that's two syllables.
5: I was right Stupid before. We could have gotten here, it seems like an hour ago.
1: How can you say that I Am the Walrus is not great?
5: He's still talking.
0: I don't know.
1: Oh, I love God. It.
0: I mean, it's just a drug trip.
5: I think there's some of their songs are not great.
0: Yeah,
5: some
0: I agree.
5: Some of them are effing amazing.
0: Exactly.
5: But some of them are
0: the greatest things you've ever heard.
1: But the context of that is amazing.
0: When it's that drugged out, it's boring because there's nothing to hang on to. There's nothing.
2: He called it gobbledygook. He was messing with the fans to look for hidden meaning, like yellow.
0: Oh, well, thanks a lot.
5: Yeah, nothing makes
2: he's
5: me.
2: Just messing
0: yeah,
2: with.
0: Yeah, please. Yeah.
5: Yeah, life doesn't mess with me enough. You do it.
0: Yeah.
5: Yeah. How about that? That'd be great.
2: We're popular. Watch them. They'll eat this up.
0: yeah, we can get away with anything.
2: That's
0: kind
2: exactly
0: of thing.
2: What he's doing.
1: Stupid Isn't Bloody Tuesday. Nice.
5: We're bigger than Jesus. Okay. Yeah. Whatever, dude.
1: Mm-hmm. She let her knickers down, you see, Christy.
3: Tom, we are done with this.
1: You ever let your knickers down on Tuesday?
0: Chickster, what do you have?
5: I'm trying, man.
0: No, we all are.
3: We are pushing as hard as we can.
2: There's going to be another goddamn it soon.
0: If we're not careful.
5: Hang on a second. Goddamn it!
1: So what have you got over there?
15: Stupid world record.
5: The world's largest and smallest penny-farthing bicycles were unveiled during the annual Nocturne Cycling Race.
1: I did this for Josh.
5: In London.
0: Thank you for this gift.
1: You're the one that always... You're the one that always talks about how you want to ride a penny farthing.
5: Thank you so much.
1: And I've made arrangements. We can get one over here. There's a loading dock where you could actually get on the thing.
0: Right.
5: Someone's going to kill themselves on it.
1: That's the problem, because if you're going to fall off.
0: Yeah, it's inevitable.
1: And then we're going to have two guys with slings on their arms in the room.
2: You don't need that.
5: Neil Lawton, spelled like Charles Lawton, head of the Penny Farthing Club, achieved the Guinness World Record title for the largest rideable penny farthing with a high bicycle. Measuring 9 feet 3 inches tall.
1: Do we have a picture of this guy?
5: No, that's ridiculous.
0: It's insanity. Stupid. Look at the regular penny farthings.
5: Yeah.
0: They look silly, and then this thing is
1: This guy's insane.
5: I still
1: 20
5: say
1: feet off the ground.
5: What Josh said,
1: his head.
5: The penny farthing inventor. What did he do when they when they saw the bicycle that both wheels were the same size.
1: Yeah.
0: what? Wait,
2: you do that?
0: Wait, no, fellas. No, one's got to be giant.
5: What are you doing?
1: Yeah, that's...
0: Boy, that was a quiet dinner with his wife, wasn't it? He sees those, goes home, sits down at the table. How was work today? I don't want to talk about it.
1: You know, there's a guy named... Do you think he didn't quite understand what was going on, and then he made one with two giant wheels?
5: You know, so there was a guy named John Logie who invented mechanical television.
0: Yeah.
5: And then Philo Farnsworth invented electronic television.
0: Oh,
5: same type of meeting with the wife.
0: Poor bastard. Yeah.
5: So, to claim the title, he needed to ride the giant penny farthing Big Bertha, is what they call it, 330 feet without any mistakes or killing himself.
16: Yeah.
1: Okay, I have a question.
5: I put that in.
1: For those of you that do these, there's some really nice paved trails in certain towns. They've taken railroad tracks and picked them up, and they put these great paved trails.
5: He's walking us through
16: walking trails.
5: Nature trails.
1: But, I mean, they're paved. That's right. The distinction. And they're, people are on these electronic bikes riding them, which is really pissing me off.
16: Mm-hmm.
1: And I think they should have people stand at the side of the trails with spears, and when some of the electronic bike comes flying by, throw it in their spokes, thus killing them, because they keep running into people. Do you suppose anybody's made an electric penny farthing?
0: I bet.
5: Sure.
0: You know what? I'll just look it up real quick.
1: Because the electric bike is such a pain in the ass. Get out there and get some exercise, for God's sake.
0: But Pat, you owned one for a while.
2: Yeah, I like
0: it. And
16: there were
0: times where it could be non-electric, right?
2: Yes, you can do it both ways.
0: Yeah.
2: Yeah, yeah.
0: Was it harder to pedal because it's heavier?
2: It's a tad harder. Yeah, it is. Yeah.
0: Gotcha.
1: They get them off the trails, for God's sake. They're flying by. They're hitting people.
0: Yeah, are they hitting people, or is that just the concern?
1: No, yeah. No. A friend of mine is disabled now because of some idiot.
0: Oh, no kidding.
1: Oh, yeah.
0: Yeah, the hubless wheel electric penny farthing is a one-of-a-kind masterpiece. So it has... I'm looking at it.
1: Does it have any practical uses at all? Now you can go down a trail and hit your head in a tree limb.
0: Yeah. Wow. All right. It's out there, but...
1: I know we're doing a lot of... we are doing, seems a lot of word origins. I wonder what if penny farthing was a person?
0: No. It's if you have a penny and a farthing, and you put the two coins together...
1: Oh, I get it.
0: Yeah, one looks...
1: I didn't... That like makes so much sense.
0: A big wheel and a small wheel.
1: I thought it was an old cricket player.
17: Well, it's old timers' day here at the cricket match. There's penny farthing, and she can really hit. You might have seen her in A League of Their Own. Okay.
0: I've never met a penny. Have you guys? A woman?
16: I do. I know a penny.
2: Mm. Yeah, I've met a penny.
16: Was on the gymnastics team with a penny.
0: Gotcha.
16: Her name was Penny.
5: How about a bad penny? How about a bad penny?
2: You can cop a feel on a penny. Kappa. You know what I'm saying?
0: I enjoyed it.
1: Thank you very much. Now, coming up, it's going to be a special edition of Ally Breen and the Sexy Time Show. Because we got a letter for Allie.
16: Oh, really?
1: It's kind of
5: that's the way the show goes every
0: time. Yeah. But is it about her?
1: It's about Allie.
0: Oh.
1: So remind me.
16: Okay.
0: Allie, you want to see this? Is that the letter?
1: Dear Allie, open this folder right now.
0: Let's, instead of giving those to her, we should just delete those.
1: Yeah, it's really hot. Okay, sorry. Right now I want to tell you about your money. Money, money, money.
5: Money.
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3: 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It's Bob and Tom with Jay Morning's Classic Rock All Day. Good morning. It's 7:13. It's right smack dab in the middle of the week, honey. June 17th. It's going to be a really nice day today. We are looking about 90 degrees for a high, which you can't really beat with a stick. I'm serious. You know how it gets around here in the summer. Whew. We're looking really good. We have 60 degrees outside the Hawk studio, and it looks like it might get to 90. It's showing about 89 degrees for a high today. So, grab-and-go summer here on the Hawk. 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
9: 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Heads up in Stockton. The Benjamin Holt off-ramp from northbound 5. Large piece of vinyl debris that's in the middle of the off-ramp. CHP on the way. Not much of an impact, though, on I-5. That's doing fine. Highway 4, Crosstown Freeway, and 99. Those are also at the limit. Lodi, 99, and Highway 12, problem-free. Slow going, West 205 and Tracy. Grant Line onto 580 through the Altamont Pass. And northbound 99 out of Galt. A little heavy around Twin Cities. 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
5: Hello. Welcome back to the Bob and Tom Show. We're in the O'Reilly Auto Parts Studios. Christy Lee at the news desk.
16: Hello.
5: Yes. Dateline Mallorca. There's Pat Godwin.
2: Hey, chick.
5: There's Josh Arnold.
0: Chick, I drew a sexy flip book.
5: Let's look through it.
0: Oh, that's hot. Oh,
5: that's hot, hot, hot. There's Ace Cosby.
0: Really hot.
5: I'm Chick McGee. Hello, Tom.
1: Good afternoon, good morning, depending on where you are and when you're here. We're happy to be here, certainly. And have we polished off our sports broadcast?
5: Don't you think?
1: Yes, I enjoyed it very much.
5: Okay.
1: Now, we have Christy Lee at the Bob and Tom News Desk as we await the arrival of Allie Breen. Coming up a little bit later on for sexy time, plus our history lesson on the way. But right now, Christy, what have you got?
16: Well, if you're having trouble sleeping, listen up. A new study suggests self-pleasure before bed may help you sleep better.
5: There you go.
0: A new study.
16: Yeah. Researchers looked at a broad range of relaxing activities, including sexual touch, mental imagery,
0: sexual touch,
16: and other calming sensory experiences.
0: I'm referring to it as sexual touch from now on.
16: Right. Participants reported better sleep quality on nights that they practiced self-pleasure.
0: I mean, this is kind of an old joke.
16: They also fell asleep about 9 minutes faster, slept slightly longer, and woke up in a better mood.
0: Okay, yeah. I mean,
1: So they had to take people into some laboratory and then time it as to how long it took them to go to sleep?
5: Well, that's sleep studies. That's what those...
16: That's what they do when they study things.
1: Yeah, but I mean... Okay, Johnson in room 7 just finished it.
5: Yeah.
0: Yeah, time.
1: Get the mop.
5: I don't know if they need a mop.
1: Yes, yesterday Johnson really hit it hard.
5: You know, I haven't slept more than 2 hours in a row.
0: I don't like hearing that.
16: I don't either. That's not good.
5: I can't remember the last time.
16: You take magnesium at night?
5: No.
16: Try that.
5: No. No, thank you.
16: All right.
1: Have you tried counting sheep?
16: Have you tried?
5: No, but
16: have you tried self-pleasure?
1: Well, no, that would be.
5: You know, that's why, because it lasts about 2 hours. I wake up and do it again.
1: I mean, if you not instead of counting sheep, this is suggesting choking chicken, or at least choking the chicken. Or
0: you ever have a sexual touch session that kind of didn't take? Where you
16: can't
0: finish
16: turn your
0: and you
16: own
0: go,
16: self on?
0: you finish and you go. Yeah. There was something underwhelming about that.
5: Yeah, it wasn't.
16: I thought everyone
5: standards.
16: Was great.
0: Not no. There are they yeah. have varying right. degrees.
16: Really?
2: Yes. Oh yeah. Absolutely.
5: Oh yeah.
0: Yeah. Huh. Same with women, right? Yeah.
16: Yeah.
0: You can have stronger or.
16: But you guys have always said that the. You know,
0: even the worst, but look, even the worst, you know, it's sort of like that old saying.
5: Don't get us wrong. It's still okay. Yeah.
16: Oh, okay. Yeah.
0: A bad day fishing is still a great day. That old saying.
16: Yeah.
0: It's a bad day whacking. It is still a good day.
16: Mm-hmm. Gotcha.
0: It's, you know, there are some that are weaker.
1: Do you tend to fall asleep right afterward?
0: Do you think
1: this is a valid study?
0: First, I log the experience in my.
1: Oh, you're journaling it?
0: Oh, yeah. My jerknal. And then
5: jerknal. Dear Joe.
0: I consider myself an amateur kinesiologist.
5: Oh.
16: Yeah.
0: I measure the distance.
16: Yeah.
0: I weigh it.
16: Yes.
1: I'm just wondering, because you mentioned that you've done it while driving.
0: I have.
1: Is that like a non-drowsy version that you do?
0: That was the reason. Who am I kidding? That wasn't the main reason I did it, but it was part of my thinking.
16: Yeah.
0: It was 2 a.m. and I still had like 3 hours to go, and I was so tired. And I was horny, and I went, nobody's on this desert road. It was in the middle of Utah or something.
5: Yeah.
1: So you thought it would wake you up?
0: Yeah. I thought it would at least keep me awake. And it did.
16: Huh. What so the opposite of this story. You didn't fall asleep 9 minutes later. That would have been terrible.
0: I'm not proud of that, but it happened.
1: That could have gone way wrong.
0: There are a lot of wrong things.
16: There's nothing wrong with that. You be you.
0: Well, it's not me. I'm not the... It's not. It happened once.
1: It could have been an awkward.
5: No, I get the feeling it's your essence. Yes.
0: No, my essence hit the dashboard.
5: Okay.
1: Yeah, I was just going to say it could have been an awkward moment if there'd been some horrific accident in the jaws of life, dudes.
2: Pulled over by a cop. Can't get your pants up.
1: Jeez, look at this.
0: They would have knocked at my parents' door, and they were like, we knew he was going to go that way.
5: Yeah, we knew.
0: I had a feeling. Just kick him in a ditch.
16: Do you remember the greatest one you've ever had?
0: Oh, gosh.
2: Solo flight?
0: Solo flight?
16: No, I mean just the greatest orgasm you've ever had.
5: Oh, huh.
0: Not really.
16: Okay.
0: Do you?
16: No, this isn't about me. It's about you.
0: So that's a yes, but
1: deflection.
0: No. Do you guys remember the absolute greatest?
2: No.
0: Yeah, I don't either.
1: You'll have to check your
5: journal. Well, I guess that would mean
1: you'll have to check your journal.
5: So this can be solo and with someone else, right?
16: Yeah.
1: Maybe it'll be the one journal where the handwriting is so shaky and... It just sort of trails off after. Yeah. I've got a really depressing story like that.
5: I'm going to say no.
0: Yeah, I don't. I don't.
16: I didn't know if that was something you went back to when you were self-pleasuring, maybe.
0: Oh, yeah. I gotcha. That kind of sounds like, is that something a woman would do?
16: I think so.
0: Yeah.
16: Yeah.
0: They go back to that moment.
16: Or that particular experience.
0: Do you remember even the buildup? Like, oh, it was so sweet when he did this.
16: Yes.
0: And it was so hot.
16: Yeah, you do remember buildup.
5: Isn't it true, though, that women are more likely to have a faceless...
16: Yes, absolutely.
0: Really?
5: I hear that. Instead of men.
0: Women say that about their
5: fantasy?
0: Sex dreams and about their fantasies.
16: Yes.
0: Yeah.
16: That is absolutely
5: doesn't
16: true.
5: Necessarily involve a particular person.
16: No. Nope.
5: With women.
1: That's weird.
5: Yeah, that's
16: it. Why is that weird?
5: You know what else? Women.
0: Well, it's weird.
5: Women
0: women
5: all know everything too.
16: Wait a minute. You're thinking about some girl and you're looking at her eyes.
0: I know. No. We are all. We think of faceless people too.
1: Yes.
5: Yeah.
1: Shut up. Don't give it up.
0: They're all faceless mannequins.
1: What else you got, Christy? Change the subject. Okay.
16: A survey from the adult retail website Adam and Eve. We're all familiar with them. Reveals the levels of
5: confidence. That's right, Adam and Eve, not Adam and Steve. Right, fellas?
0: Right. What's he doing here?
16: The levels of confidence that Americans feel about their sexual skills. Nearly 30% of respondents describe themselves as very confident in the bedroom.
0: 30%. Yep. All right.
1: That seems kind of low. Don't you think?
0: Yeah, why are
5: Wait a minute. Tom, yes or no? Do you feel you are competent in the bedroom?
1: Oh, I thought it was confident.
5: Competent and confident.
16: It is confident.
5: Either one.
1: Yeah.
16: Are you confident?
1: Yeah. I know what I'm doing. I know what goes where.
0: Do you ever feel you are impotent in the bedroom?
1: Let's see. How many kids?
5: Sometimes you're up to bat. Okay.
0: Have you ever finished while flaccid? That's a weird thing.
16: Is that possible?
0: I have done it.
5: Oh, yeah.
16: Really?
0: It's really it's miraculous.
1: It just builds up so much, it just kind of flies out one day.
0: She was like, should we stop? And I went, no, let's keep going. And it happened.
16: Huh.
0: It wasn't fun for her.
5: Like shooting a pool with a rope.
1: I hope there's someone taking notes on all this stuff. This is getting weird.
16: 10% reported feeling somewhat insecure, and 5% said very insecure.
0: That's a shame.
16: I know.
1: But only 30% feel that they got...
16: The confidence in the bedroom. Mm-hmm.
5: Huh.
0: I would imagine you're more confident with a partner you've been with a few times as opposed to the first time.
16: Oh, yeah. I mean, sure.
1: There's a couple times that I've been less confident in the bathroom.
16: Oh, geez.
0: That can be...
5: What's going on now?
1: Well, no, are you
0: is this, yeah.
5: You don't know what's going to happen. Yeah. You're going there and you're not sure what's going to happen.
0: Is this air or solid?
1: Yeah.
16: And then are you serious?
1: That can be rough.
0: Boy, we're talking sex.
16: How did we get here?
0: And he takes us right to the bathroom.
5: But in his defense, we haven't really talked about duty today that much.
16: Oh, it's coming.
5: Coming up.
16: It's coming.
0: Coming up.
5: There you go.
16: It wouldn't be a day without it.
5: A day without sunshine.
16: Yeah. For those who feel insecure when it comes to sex, Adam and Eve's resident sex therapist, Dr. Jenny Schuyler, said sexual confidence isn't something most people simply have or don't have. It's something that develops through education, as you mentioned, communication with your partner,
0: yes,
16: self-awareness, and experience.
0: Okay.
1: I think, sure, when you're young, it can be very tough. Think of all the movies that are based on that.
0: Oh, yeah.
1: All the
0: fumblings and...
1: Yeah, all that. But I just think 30% confidence, that seems pretty low to me.
16: Yeah.
1: I feel bad for everybody if I'm not...
16: Me too.
1: Have a little confidence.
16: North Carolina officials are offering a reward for information leading to the arrest of a person who defecated in a public pool.
5: Here we go.
16: The Asheboro Police Department reports sometime overnight, a suspect defecated in the pool at Asheboro Memorial Park.
0: Already, he's already smiling.
16: I know.
5: Oh, yeah.
16: The pool was closed so hard, the following day.
5: The laugh that there's no noise.
16: No.
5: He's laughing so
16: His head's going to explode.
5: He's shaking. His face is turning red. Yep.
16: Authorities described vandalism resulting in biological contamination.
1: Marco.
0: Poo-poo.
16: Oh, now offering a $500 reward for the identity of the pooper.
0: $500?
16: Yep.
1: There's a guy.
0: What if you crapped in a pool and went up and went, hey, I just crapped in the pool. Give me $500.
5: Turn yourself in. You get $500.
1: This happened when I was a kid. I don't think I've ever seen anybody more angry than the guy that ran the pool. I mean, they had to go through.
5: They have to drain the pool, right?
1: They had to shut it down for several days. And the kid that did it ended up going to school with us.
16: And it had to have been an accident.
1: If I went back to one of these reunions like Chick's talking about, as soon as he'd walk in, I would think, oh, yeah, there he is.
16: That's
0: that guy's not walking into his reunion.
16: No.
0: I can't.
1: Boy. After all these years.
0: I still
1: remember.
16: Oh,
0: did it seem like it was just an awful accident?
1: Oh yeah, it was
0: not a prank.
1: Yeah, the pork.
0: Like
1: I mean, yeah. I mean, just it, and it was. We were really. It was probably like we were. I don't know, 9 or something.
16: Oh, you guys.
1: It was a day camp, and this poor kid.
0: Oh man.
1: Oh yeah. All right.
0: Did you laugh?
1: I at the time we were all just so grossed out, but like I said, the coach was so angry.
0: Of course,
1: yeah. So everybody had to get out of the pool and they had to close it up for a while.
0: Oh man!
1: So anyway, but the diving judge gave him a number two.
0: Naturally,
1: Christy, what else have you got?
16: An Australian bride is singing the praises of the witch she hired to ensure perfect weather on her wedding day.
0: Oh, it sounds like it worked.
16: Eloise Tonkin told People magazine her friends had encouraged her to hire a witch from Etsy as it had rained heavily just 2 days before her wedding. I didn't know you could hire a witch.
0: Yeah,
16: Etsy.
0: How about that?
16: After evaluating many witches on the online marketplace, Mrs. Tonkin hired a witch named Elena, who conducted a sunshine blessing ritual for $6 the night before the ceremony.
5: So $6?
16: That's it?
5: Here's $7. Let's forget about it.
16: $6? Is that a typo, Tom?
1: No.
16: Are you sure?
0: $6.
1: Yep.
5: Why even bother?
16: Right. Ms. Tolkien said she awoke on her wedding day to the most beautiful sunrise over Sydney Harbor.
0: How about that?
16: The witch says she began the spell by, quote, cleansing the space and attuning to the natural elements, sun, sky, and gentle wind, invoked harmonizing forces of nature to invite sunshine, stabilize the atmosphere, and bless her wedding day with ideal, peaceful conditions.
5: And what a bargain. And
16: for
5: only $6?
1: Yeah, unfortunately, the spell she put to keep the groomsmen from banging the bridesmaids didn't work.
0: Oh, no.
1: Yeah, there's some ugly scenes there.
0: Yeah, that's unfortunate.
1: Too much booze and a little bit of romance. Next thing you know, like rabbits.
5: There's not very many things that are $6.
16: No.
5: Right? A candy bar?
0: Yeah. I mean,
5: pack of chips?
0: You would think controlling the weather would be a little after your price.
16: This lady only charges $6 to $18, it says here.
0: Huh.
16: For her spells.
1: That's the second witch we've had on. Yesterday you had
16: the cheese witch yesterday.
1: The witch that would read your cheese.
16: Yes.
1: To predict your future.
16: Uh-huh.
1: Okay, well, nicely done.
0: Doing good work out there.
1: Yeah. Now, when we come back, we have something a little more realistic, which is a history in the news. Also coming up, Allie Breen with Sexy Time. And perhaps more of your letters if you want to reach us. How do they do that, Chick McGee?
5: Bob and Tom at BobandTom.com.
1: It's that simple. We'd love to hear from you. Also, we have something interesting coming up from McDonald's. They got something kind of cool they're doing, a little special treat. Fake that are real.
5: I had no idea this was a thing at McDonald's. I don't remember them ever offering this, but now it's back.
16: Oh, really? I remember it.
5: Never heard about it.
16: Yeah.
5: Never heard of it.
1: Oh, are you kidding?
16: I can't believe that.
1: Oh, well, then this is going to be a treat for Chick McGee. Mm-hmm. We'll return to the O'Reilly Auto Parts Studios. 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
16: 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It's Bob and Tom, weekday mornings, classic rock all day. Hello and good morning. Come on in. It's 7:35. It is June 17th. It's going to be a beautiful day today. I swear it is. We are looking to get to about 89 degrees for a high today. Not bad, not bad at all. Right now, we have 61 degrees outside the Hawk studios. 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It kicks off July 10th, and it runs through the 19th. 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They're having all these things that they kind of bunch up together so that it doesn't hurt so bad once you get into the fair. And, you know, that being said, I have a 4-pack of tickets. If you'd like to go, I could hook you up. How about that? 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A 4-pack of tickets send you out to the Stanco Fair. And you can go any day that you would like. It kicks off the 10th and runs through the 19th. So whatever day is good for you, you can go 2 days because you have 4 tickets. Or you could take 4 people and go 1 day. Whatever suits your fancy, all right? Here is your number. It's 209-575-0104. Caller 18, I'm looking for you. Beep, beep, beep,
13: beep. Good morning. Traffic sponsored by Lowe's. No incidents from the CHP, but it is slow on West 205 and Tracy. Brake lights from Grantline onto 580 through the Altamont Pass. North 99 and Ripon, sluggish between Main and Milgio. 120 at the limit in Manteca. Stockton, I-5, 99, Highway 4, and the Crosstown Freeway all at the limit. No delays, 99 and Highway 12 in Lodi. With Lowe's, the best parts of summer start right outside your door. 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
30: You ever wake up in the middle of the night or maybe first thing in the morning and notice drool on your pillow? Unless you're sleeping next to someone who hasn't already seen all your good, bad, and ugly, it's probably not that big a deal and not anything to worry about, unless it's something that just started happening recently. When people drool at night, it's often because of a stuffy nose, acid reflux, or being a mouth breather. People who sleep on their stomach or side are more likely to drool than someone who sleeps on their back. But in some cases, drooling at night can be a warning sign of something more serious, like dental issues, sleep apnea, or even early symptoms of Parkinson's disease. If you're at all concerned about this, the best place to start is with an ENT doctor, an ears, nose, and throat doctor. They can recommend a sleep study to possibly get some answers. I'm Dr. Sanjay Gupta, helping you live a better life.
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5: Welcome back to the Bob and Tom Show. 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
16: Hello.
5: There's Pat Godwin.
2: Hey, Chick.
5: Hey, Pat. There's Josh Arnold.
2: Hi there.
5: There's Ace Cosby.
32: Hello.
5: I am Chick McGee. Hello, Tom.
33: I'm a pool pooper.
34: I'm a pooper.
35: Pool pooper.
5: Watching. Would you like to be a pooper, too?
1: It's time now to educate everybody here with a little bit of history. It's a good one today.
16: Is it?
1: Some great birthdays.
16: June 17th?
1: Yeah. A couple of rough spots.
5: Oh.
1: But here's a good opener on this date. I'll give you this in question form, Christy.
16: Yes, sir.
1: 1837, the patent was obtained by Charles Goodyear for what?
16: Rubber tires.
1: For well, his
5: Dr. Spock rubber.
1: Rubber patent.
0: Mm. Galvanized rubber.
5: Vulcanized.
2: Leather.
0: Galvanized.
1: Thanks to his genius.
5: Vulcanized.
1: Thanks to his genius, we have... Mm-hmm.
0: Vulcanized.
5: Galvanized. Wait a minute.
1: We have tires and...
16: Yeah, lots of things. And rubbers.
1: Sex dolls.
5: Oh, yeah. Do you remember cement tires when you had a bicycle when you were a kid? Remember those? They never went flat, obviously. Called them cement tires. I don't know what they made them out of, but they weren't filled with air.
1: They were solid, yeah.
0: Were they the same thing that big wheel tires were made out of?
5: No. They looked and felt like tires. But
1: they were heavy.
16: I don't remember those.
5: Something solid inside. Yeah.
1: On this date in 1885, the Statue of Liberty arrived in New York City.
16: All the way from France.
1: Yeah. And I've always wondered.
5: It was just her head at first, right?
1: Well, if you've ever seen the ship where they're, it's kind of cool. Obviously, they didn't bring her standing up on the ship. That would have been pretty hard. Had they already designated
16: sail off of her?
1: Had they already designated the island and everything so they were ready for it?
5: I don't know.
1: Because I mean, when you get a gift,
16: just sitting in the harbor and they're like,
1: when you get a gift like that, what are we going to do with this?
16: Yeah.
1: And I know they altered it because originally she was holding a cigarette because she's from France.
0: Right.
1: They put the torch in.
5: Harry pits. Yes.
1: There's a great kids book about her feet.
5: What?
1: Yeah. There's a whole thing about this. I'm not kidding. About the Statue of Liberty's feet. There's a whole story behind it.
0: All right.
1: I highly recommend it.
0: I highly recommend it.
1: Yeah. Now, back in France today, in 1939, Chick McGee, what did they do for the last time?
5: Where? What? 39?
1: 39.
0: In France. 1939,
5: for the last time, they, I don't know.
1: You'd mentioned it once before. I thought maybe you'd remember the last public use of the guillotine.
16: Oh.
1: But.
5: In 39?
16: 39.
1: The last public execution.
5: Oh, all right.
1: They switched.
5: But 79, I think.
1: They switched to private.
5: Yeah.
1: The last one. This is somewhat in dispute, was 1977.
0: Amazing.
16: Yeah. That is amazing.
0: I don't care if it's in dispute. That's what we're going with. It's so crazy.
1: I think it's more effective than lethal injection.
5: Oh, it's effective.
1: No one's ever come back from that.
5: Wasn't there a scientist or something who said, I'll blink my eyes as long as I can after my head gets chopped off or something? I think. I remember that. Yeah,
1: they don't really know.
0: It's like 20 seconds.
5: Yeah.
16: Really?
0: Yeah. And you can still see and everything.
1: Well, how would they know?
5: Well, your brain still.
16: Yeah.
5: Think about it. Sense. It's all hooked up. Yeah.
0: There's some killer who would behead you and then show you your body. Hold your head up so you could see your body.
5: Well, I think that
16: In real life, that's a real thing?
0: Yeah.
5: I think that's more cinematic than anything else.
0: Well, he had a flair about him.
1: I've never seen it from this side.
0: He was a true showman.
1: Christy, you'll get this one.
5: You think the first guy did that and it got around? Here's what they're doing. This is the advanced stuff. If you want to do that, you got to show.
0: You think you're sick?
16: Gosh.
5: Yeah.
1: I wonder if the guillotine ever got stuck.
16: Oh,
0: one guy did.
16: Oh no!
0: Oh, you mean right before it?
1: Or part way.
16: Oh.
0: What? Somebody did get. There is some sort of historical story where a guy got he had to go back for them to finish it. he didn't get his head totally cut.
1: Has anybody ever done the classic haircut joke? Just take a little off the top. Okay. Christy Lee, who am I talking about here? In 1970, a patent was realized by Edwin Land.
16: Edwin Land?
5: Yeah. He got together with a guy named Polaroid.
1: The Polaroid camera.
16: I thought we had this last week or something.
5: Oh, it was a busy June. It's for the bridal month.
16: Oh.
5: Pictures, lots of pictures.
16: You don't hear about him as much.
1: Well, he was kind of the Henry Ford of dick pics.
0: Oh!
1: I mean, when the Polaroid camera, when that came out.
0: He invented the Model D.
16: Because it was called the Polaroid Land camera, but everybody called it the Polaroid.
1: Yeah.
16: So he got shortchanged.
0: It's like Strauss. Yeah. Nobody says, hey, nice Strausses.
16: Right, they just say Levi.
1: Yeah.
5: That's just one guy, though.
0: Oh, it is?
16: So,
1: you can imagine.
16: Why are we calling this the Bob Show?
0: I thought it was two dudes.
1: when they first developed.
5: Oh, well, it could be two dudes, I guess.
1: When they first developed the instant camera, you know that day one, constant porn.
0: Oh, the Polaroid?
1: Oh, yeah, absolutely.
0: Yeah. And if you're buying a Polaroid today, you should go on a list.
2: Yeah, you're on a list.
0: Yeah. I'm not saying you're doing something bad, but
5: they were popular.
0: You own one?
5: Three.
0: You own three Polaroids. My God, Ace, you're on a list.
4: They improved them.
1: They improved them? Do you still have to use that goop?
4: No.
1: That stick with the goop on it?
4: No.
1: Okay. On this date, and here's one you'll remember, 1994, the O.J. Simpson Ford Bronco chase.
16: Oh, yes. Oh, drinking out of a seashell.
1: Now, Christy, do you remember the name of the guy driving?
16: It was a football player, right?
1: Yeah.
5: Kind of.
16: He used to be, though. Yeah.
0: You want his initials?
16: Yeah.
0: FW.
5: That's right, Frank Welker.
0: That's right.
16: FW.
0: It was AC.
2: AC.
16: AC Cowlings.
1: Yeah. It was Al Cowlings, yeah.
16: Yeah.
1: He's like the Pete Best of murder cases.
16: What happened to him?
5: No, I don't think it is the Pete Best. He wasn't replaced by Ringo. He was the driver all along.
1: Tell you what,
16: did they arrest him?
1: If Ringo had been driving, he would have gotten away.
0: Could he have been charged with being an accomplice of any?
16: Sure.
0: I mean, he was in a tough spot.
2: There are wigs in the car, Cash.
0: And bad wigs.
1: Fake beard.
16: Yeah.
1: But OJ didn't do it.
5: There's a documentary.

0: And you. 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
2: 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It's Bob and Tom with Jay Morton's Classic Rock All Day. Hello and good morning. 7:55 on a hump day. Come on in. It's not so bad once you get out here, I promise you. Totally. It's okay. You know, it's going to get to about 89 degrees for a high today. Currently, we have 64 degrees outside the Hawk Studios, and we would love to thank everybody for making, you know, our big fairway to heaven a huge success. 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So make sure you're front and center, and we'll get that going again. 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It was a great success.
3: 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Get in the zone. In Stockton, South 99 at Wilson, two-vehicle accident on the shoulder. No lanes blocked, but it is a solid backup to Hammer Lane. The northbound lanes looking good. I-5 and the Crosstown Freeway also problem-free. Eastbound 4 a little heavy between Roberts Road and Fresno Avenue. 99 and Highway 12 in Lodi, no problems. And North 99 heavy out of Ripon from Jacktone to West 120 in Manteca. West 205 slow out of Tracy, Grant Line onto 580 through the Altamont Pass. 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
14: 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I'm Dr. Sanjay Gupta, helping you live a better life.
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16: Hey, welcome back to the Bob and Tom Show. We're in the O'Reilly Auto Parts Studios. Christy Lee at the news desk.
17: Hi.
16: There's Pat Godwin.
18: Hello.
16: Jessica Alsman joins us.
17: Hey.
16: There's Josh Arnold.
19: Hi there.
16: There's Ace Cosby.
20: Hello.
16: I'm Chick McGee. Hello, Tom.
21: Ms. Alsman, new mom, little kid at home. How's that going?
17: It's great. She's sleeping through the night.
16: Wonderful.
17: So I am so happy. And she's so adorable, and she's starting to learn to laugh, which I love. She
16: all right.
17: Goes like, I count it. It's awesome.
16: Nice.
21: Good. Well, now it's time for us to get back to the action here. First off, very important news from McDonald's.
17: That's right. Installing a 35-foot-long fried apple pie on Route 66 to celebrate the desserts return to the menu.
16: Oh, this is great.
17: The fan-favorite apple pie will return for a limited time at participating restaurants.
16: I'll go. I'll try.
17: Starting June 23rd, to honor the pie's return, a giant fried apple pie structure will rise along the iconic roadway just outside of Chicago in Joliet, Illinois.
16: The fried apple pie was just awesome.
17: You'll be able to pose with the pie and pick up a McDonald's souvenir map before hitting the road on Route 66 this summer.
21: But word of warning.
17: What?
21: Many a tongue.
16: Yeah.
21: Many a tongue was lost.
16: It was molten.
21: Scientists measured it hotter than lava.
16: Yes.
21: Right out of the volcano.
16: Isn't that when that happens, you burn your tongue, the little hairs on your tongue are singed off, I think.
17: Is that true?
16: We all have little teeny tiny hairs on our
21: tongue. Just be careful.
16: They're very hairy.
17: They're very good.
21: If you're not familiar, this is
18: the papilla.
21: Like the hot pocket of apple pie.
17: Yeah, they came in that little pocket thing. Yeah. So
16: I thought they still had it in that way, but they don't.
18: No.
16: What they have is not deep fried now.
18: No, still tasty, but those things. Mm. Ace, you remember them?
19: Yeah, but when they asked you about it, didn't they say hot apple pie?
18: Yeah, but they don't say fried apple pie.
17: Yeah.
21: And this is the like the McRib of desserts.
17: It's going to be for a limited time.
21: It's coming back now. Yeah. I mentioned this a couple times. We have these lists of words that sound fake but are actually real words, and I gave it to Christy. It's pretty good ones.
17: 11 English words. These aren't like from Wales or something.
18: Sure.
17: Bumfuzzle.
18: Bumfuzzle.
17: You ever heard that one?
18: I haven't. I'm gonna guess it means to confuse,
17: to perplex or fluster. Exactly.
18: Maybe I have.
17: In state of bewilderment.
21: It sounds like the stuff you'd get on your hand if you gave some homeless dude.
16: No, it sounds like a new character.
21: Couple of bucks, and he touches you, and oh god, I got.
16: It sounds like a new
21: bumfuzzle. I gotta go sanitize.
16: New character in Winnie the Pooh.
18: Eeyore,
16: bumfuzzle.
18: That's a sweet angle.
17: Thank you. What about snollygoster?
18: Snollygoster.
17: Mm-hmm.
16: That's an unbelievable event.
17: An unprincipled but shrewd person.
16: Oh,
17: you're a snollygoster.
18: Wow.
16: That sounds better than almost bastard.
18: Almost a flim-flam man.
17: Yeah. Friend-a-lily.
21: Friend-a-lily.
18: Sounds like somebody who...
16: You're trying to give up scrapbooking?
17: The aberrant. Like,
21: Friend-a-dorothy.
18: Did you once go to a conversion camp? Yeah, I'm a friend-a-lily.
16: I'm a friend-a-lily. I've been scrapbooking. I've ignored my family. Well, you need to join. You'll be a friend of
17: it's
16: Lily.
17: The adverbial form of the word friendly that can be used to highlight how nicely a person is behaving.
16: Oh, okay.
17: As in, he pulled me aside and friendlily Friend Lily told me I had toilet paper on my shoe.
21: So it's
19: almost friendly.
21: It's an awkward way of saying in a friendly manner. Friendly, yeah. Okay.
17: About pronk.
18: Pronk. Don't know.
17: That's a term borrowed from the African's language. Pronk means to show off in reference to deer, gazelle, or other quadruped animals, similar to how rabbits hop and horses gallop.
18: All right. So you could see an antelope pronking?
17: Yeah.
18: Huh.
19: Is that right?
17: Yeah.
18: Odd.
17: Embiggen.
21: Now this one.
18: This is actually in The Simpsons.
17: Yeah, okay, that's exactly right. You're right.
18: There's a statue that says, yeah.
17: Yeah, it's initially a made-up term.
19: It's Jebediah Springfield.
18: Right.
19: Yeah.
17: Coined by the writers of The Simpsons. Merriam-Webster officially added the word to the dictionary, though, in 2018.
18: That's funny.
17: With a definition meaning to make bigger or more expansive.
18: Sure.
19: Embiggens.
17: Embiggens. Those are some embiggen.
21: No.
18: I like the way Christy's going.
21: Yeah, well, I guess you could do it that way.
18: She got implants. She embiggened her.
17: Yeah. How about taradiddle?
21: Taradiddle.
18: I have heard this.
19: Taradiddle.
17: Have you heard this?
18: Yes. I heard it as taradiddle.
17: Well, it could be Tara or Tara. T-A-R-A.
18: Sure. Yeah.
17: A synonym for fib.
18: Yes. A lie.
17: It was coined no later than 1796. When it appeared in print in a book about colloquial speech. I can't say that.
19: What about paradiddle? Same thing? Kind of?
17: Paradiddle?
19: Neighbor words? Paradiddle? Taradiddle?
21: Taradiddle sounds like something Tara was doing quietly in the early evening when there was no one home.
19: Trying to get to sleep, right?
17: Yeah. Yes. How about wabbit? And not from the cartoon.
18: Not a wascally wabbit?
19: Be very, very quiet.
18: Is it spelled like that, though?
17: Yes.
18: Huh. Wabbit. Tell us about this.
17: In Scottish, the word means weary or exhausted. It's derived from the earlier Scots term wobart, meaning withered or feeble.
18: Huh.
19: Oh, like so. Jason Wobart.
17: Bumbleshoot.
19: Well, that's your
18: also heard this.
17: No, bumbershoot. I'm sorry. It's
19: that's an umbrella.
17: Yes, very good.
18: Yeah.
21: Great. How'd you know that, chick? That's fantastic.
19: I was just stuck in there.
21: Wow. Bumbershoot is an umbrella?
18: Mm-hmm.
21: Does anyone feel that all these words sound like you're reading Harry Potter?
15: Yeah.
18: Sure. Yes. Yeah, a bunch.
21: Yes. Yeah, they all sound fake.
15: Yeah.
21: But
17: all right. We brought this one up earlier. Crapulent.
18: Yes.
17: Suffering from excessive eating or drinking.
18: Wallowing in my own crapulence.
17: It comes from the Latin crapula, meaning intoxication.
21: Now, have you ever heard the word craptastic?
18: Maybe as somebody slang. Just being silly.
21: Yeah, I don't think that's in the dictionary.
18: Right.
21: No, how would you define craptastic?
18: As being plentifully awful?
21: Yes.
18: That movie was craptastic?
21: Yeah. Right. High levels of stinkness.
18: Yeah. Yeah.
21: Beyond awful. It was craptastic.
17: How about fartiek?
21: No. That's an L. Fartlek.
17: Oh, fartlek, sorry.
18: Fartlek?
19: Oh, that sounds familiar.
17: Fartlek.
21: Anybody who ever ran cross-country knows that one.
17: A noun referring to a period of endurance training in which the runner alternates between sprinting and jogging?
18: No kidding.
21: Yeah, it's a
17: Swedish noun. Fartlek?
21: Yeah, we're doing a fartlek today.
18: Gotcha.
17: Really?
18: Man, would you guys howl?
21: Yeah, and I always thought it meant because the guy in front of you was farting and you were having to...
18: Be real clap
21: it up. So, but no, it's L-E-K, fartlek. It's a legit term from training. Anybody who, like I said, ran cross country has heard that one.
18: Huh.
17: Boy, this one, borborgamous?
21: Hmm.
15: No idea.
18: Well?
17: But we've all had it. Let's just put it that way.
18: Borborgamous?
17: We've all had it.
19: Huh.
21: It's the belly rumble.
17: It's a medical term referring to the rumbling in your stomach. Or a symptom or a synonym for an upset tummy.
18: I see.
17: Mm-hmm.
19: Winnie the Pooh gets rumbly and is tumbling.
17: Yes, he does.
18: He wants
19: honey. Yes.
21: There's a couple more. Again, they all sound very Harry Pottery. Snollygoster, an unprincipled person, usually a politician.
18: Yeah, we did that one.
21: And
18: that's good.
21: Collywobbles.
18: What's collywobbles?
21: Stomach pain.
19: Oh, wow. I thought it was a dog with three legs.
21: It says the example they give, speaking in front of the crowd gave Jane collywobbles.
17: Mm.
18: Oh, this term sounds like it's straight from Harry Potter. Anti-trans.
16: She might have come up with that. Like Shakespeare came up with some word.
18: Okay. I don't know if that's like a wizard word, or, but it came up when I Googled.
21: Thank you very much.
17: If you have an upset stomach, or if you're a person that needs to take a laxative, check this out. A common prescription laxative may do more than relieve constipation. It may help improve your memory and attention. Researchers tested a drug called prucalopride. It's commonly prescribed for chronic constipation. The folks taking this drug perform better on word recall and memory speed tests than those taking a placebo.
21: That's because they're in a hurry. I took that laxative. I'm going to get to the bathroom pretty soon.
17: Scientists say the drug activates serotonin receptors in the hippocampus, part of the brain involved in learning and memory.
18: All right.
17: Interesting.
18: Weird.
17: Yeah. The findings also add evidence to the gut-brain connection, which...
18: That's massive.
17: We've talked about before. Yeah,
18: I've learned too much about that in the last 5 months.
17: I'm sure you have.
21: Coming up, we're going to have our discussion with Allie Breen, the show we call Sexy Time. Right now, she drives a sexy car. That's Christy Lee.
17: Oh, yeah, thanks to the Hyundai people. And while the world is watching the stars at the FIFA World Cup, Hyundai has its eyes on the next generation of talent, the future stars who are already turning heads at the age of 14. Because at Hyundai, next doesn't wait for an invitation. That's right. Hyundai has always moved the future within reach. They did it when they made advanced safety standard on every vehicle they make. And they've engineered their EVs with ultra-fast charging capability. And they're still doing it every day. Because the future isn't some far-off concept. It's already here. Next starts now. Hyundai, an official partner of FIFA.
21: Go thank you very much. Up. Thank you very much, Christy Lee. Coming to you live from Bumfuzzle, USA.
17: Boy, be careful there, buddy.
21: No, that was one of your words.
17: I know.
21: Doesn't that sound like the phrase often used to describe a smaller ville?
18: Yeah, yes, it does.
21: Bumfuzzle, USA. We are actually not there. We're in the O'Reilly Auto Parts Studios. 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
2: 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Good morning, how are you? It's Tamara. It's 8:11 on a hump day, halfway done with our work week. About 89 degrees is what we're looking at for today. I will take that, and I will love every minute of it. Right now, we're hanging in at 65 degrees outside the Hawk studios. Now, you know, we're still getting... You qualified for another inclusive flyaway. This time, you are going to the Louder Than Life Music Festival with Iron Maiden, also Pantera, Tool, Limp Bizkit. This is like the best lineup ever. This sounds like the lineup when I went to the Ozfest the last time, and it was good too. So what we do is we give you a word to text in weekdays in the 8 o'clock hour, the 11 o'clock hour, the 2 p.m. hour, and the 6 p.m. hour. And by golly, it is the 8 o'clock hour. And for Wednesday, June 17th, the 8 o'clock word is Papa. P-A-P-A. All right? Papa. Text it to the number 95819. Good luck. Beep, beep, beep, beep. Traffic.
3: 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It's a little busy for 99 in Stockton. An earlier accident southbound at Wilson. Looks like that's been cleared from the shoulder. Traffic recovering, but a new problem southbound at Murata Lane. Two vehicles. Looks like that is blocking the two left lanes. Already a solid backup beyond 8 Mile Road. CHP and emergency crews on the way. Northbound 5, some heaviness. French Camp Road up towards 8th Crosstown Freeway. That remains at the limit. Eastbound 4, heavy from Roberts Road out to I-5. This July 4th is the country's 250th birthday. 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
16: Hey, welcome back to the Bob and Tom Show in the O'Reilly Auto Parts Studios. At the news desk, it's Christy Lee.
17: Hello, Chick.
16: Hi, there's Pat Godwin.
18: Hey, Chick.
16: Yeah, hello, there's Jessica Halsman.
15: Hey.
16: Hey there, there's Josh Arnold.
18: Hello.
16: Ace Cosby.
19: Howdy.
16: I'm Chick. Hello, Tom.
21: Hello, Chick McGee. We're going to hook up with comedian Allie Breen here in a matter of moments. There she is. I see her on the big screen.
18: Hi, Allie.
17: Hi, Allie.
31: Hi, guys.
21: And Allie, I can tell you're in New York City. I recognize the background of your apartment.
31: Yep.
21: And you probably have your kitty cats in there somewhere?
31: Yeah, right up here, right in front of the camera.
21: Okay.
31: I'll probably try to knock something over at some point.
21: I have I have a letter for you here. Typically, you read letters to us about people with their love troubles, but I'll edit this as I read. It involves this show, which is called Sexy Time. Since Allie Breen has a new dude, that's the verbiage that... Dave in Ithaca, New York, writes, we have since seen Allie Breen in London. We have seen Allie Breen in France. It's only reasonable that we now see her in her underpants. quoting the famous poem. You're turning red.
17: Oh, look at that.
31: I don't know why that made me blush. I feel that.
21: He just turned all red.
31: I'm very modest all of a sudden. I don't know what's going on.
21: Yeah, that was a poem Christie actually referenced earlier this morning by chance.
17: Yeah.
21: I see Germany, I see France.
17: I see
21: someone's underpants.
17: Well, or the lady. And then we always talked about the ladies in France.
0: There's a place in France where the ladies wear no pants.
16: What about
17: the
16: dirty?
17: Men are bare,
31: because they have no
16: underwear. Dirty knees, Chinese, look at these. Ever?
18: Sure, yeah, that was out there.
16: Oh, yeah.
31: I mean, that's definitely illegal at this point.
21: Yeah. These are all promoting international relations in the nicest way.
16: Exactly. Well, you know, Norway's taking over Boston. What's going to go wrong?
21: Okay. Ali Breen is a stand-up comedian. She's also... some might refer to as a sexpert. I'm not so sure about that, but we try to weigh in the world of adult human sexuality as much as we can.
18: Only you have called her a sexpert, and you just some call her a sexpert. I don't know about that.
16: Tom is the king of the false narrative.
21: No, it's on our green sheets
18: right,
21: all the time.
18: Jess Hooker puts that on there as a joke because you always call her a sexpert.
21: Oh, okay.
31: I mean, we're all kind of sexperts for this segment, right?
18: Yeah.
21: But we acknowledge the fact that if you take our advice, you're an idiot.
17: Yeah.
16: Which is worse, asking us for advice or taking our advice?
18: At this point, asking for it.
16: Yeah, I would think. Yeah. What are you thinking?
21: I remember when a Click and Clack used to do their great auto show, and every once in a while they would actually follow through. Mm-hmm. You know, someone would write him a letter. They'd call them a year later and, you know, hey, how's your Toyota Land Cruiser or whatever? They told them how to fix it.
17: Uh-huh.
21: We could do that with these letters.
31: Ooh. Oh, we should do a follow-up episode. Absolutely.
21: You know, you called us up and your boyfriend was, you know, whatever, got you in the shower. And, like, you know, and then how's it going now?
16: Yeah. Got you in the shower.
21: Remember the, well,
16: what is that story?
21: The letter, if I'm recalling it correctly, the
18: there's no way you are.
21: Boyfriend, nope. The boyfriend wanted her to urinate on him in the shower, and then it
16: if you're going to do that,
17: that's
16: shower
17: a place to go. Yeah,
21: See, we could call back and see how it's. Where is it now?
16: I'm sure it's progressed.
18: Oh, it's great! I'm getting peed on the rag.
31: We've gone for number two.
21: On the reg.
18: Right.
21: Okay, I want to clarify.
18: Yeah, that guy's different.
21: That we haven't gotten that letter yet, but it's coming. Okay, Allie, you're blushing again. Look at Allie. She's like,
31: I don't know what's going on. I feel it. My face is getting red. I have no idea why.
21: Okay, well, let's get to our first letter. What have we got?
31: Dear Allie, I've been with my boyfriend for 5 years and neither of us ever wanted to get married.
16: Get out.
31: But he just got a job promotion, which would also be a transfer where he has to move. And I said, if you want me to come with you, we probably should get married because I'm giving up everything and need some protection. He said, that's crazy. Of course he'll take care of me. And he's not even considering anything different. Would you go if you didn't have a ring?
18: Girls?
17: Well, I wouldn't. I've done this.
18: Jessica, you said what?
2: I wouldn't.
18: You would.
2: If I'd up and move, unless something was in my name too. Like, if we were going to get a house together,
31: true.
2: Like, you have to put my name on it, even if we're not married, because I don't want to be screwed.
16: Do you want that as motivation? That doesn't sound very
18: romantic. Motivation to get married?
16: Yeah.
18: It's almost an ultimatum.
16: I'll take care of you.
18: Christy, you have done this.
17: I gave up a job and moved out of state for someone without a ring. And
21: the job she gave up was this one. And I'm not taking it personally or anything.
17: No, actually, it was a different job. And
16: yeah, you weren't doing this yet.
17: I wasn't doing this yet.
16: That's right.
17: And then I came back here.
21: What were you doing?
17: I was working at the TV station. And then I came here.
21: You were here.
16: No, she was part-time here.
17: I was part-time. And then I came back.
16: Your control of the facts is leave somewhat.
21: But you were doing news with us, right?
16: Something
31: no,
16: desired.
31: Tom,
16: no,
31: no. Even if it was part time,
16: you guys didn't do news or sports.
17: We didn't do sports. And then
16: she left, and I did. Mark did sports, and then
17: he
16: Mark
17: wouldn't
16: left,
17: get
16: and,
17: married. Never mind. And so I did come back here,
16: right?
17: And that's when he decided he wanted to get married, and then I left. That's what you're thinking about.
21: Okay,
17: but that only lasted a year, and then I came back.
31: Okay. Oh, so you did get married. But
17: no,
31: then
17: we didn't get married. We just got engaged. Not that time.
21: If she'd gotten married that time, Christy would be currently she'd be looking for six.
17: No, oh, my God.
21: Sorry.
17: Yeah.
21: Pat would have to rewrite his song. I'm sorry.
17: I'm very happily married. I'm never going to get married again.
21: Okay.
16: Everybody believes that. Stand on your head.
21: Okay.
17: Come on.
21: We don't have a good answer for you. Josh, did you want to weigh in?
18: It sounds like you want to get married before you move. So
17: yeah, you're going to have to.
16: I guess ideally it should be more of a, just a romantic.
17: Yeah,
16: kind of,
17: he should want you to be there. And
16: on its own.
18: I'm on his side on this, but it doesn't matter. You feel the way you do. So
2: she just wants some security.
31: I like Aussie's thing. Like, I don't need a ring, but put my, you know, give me a house or something. Like, give me something.
18: I don't even agree with that.
17: No. Yeah, I will.
2: Because she's
17: got
2: to go find a new job and start completely over, too.
18: If I was...
16: There's got to be a more organic way to get married, isn't there?
18: If I'm in a relationship and she goes, hey, I got this great job. I promise I'm going to take care of you.
16: Okay.
18: Do you want your name on the house, too? I'd go, no.
16: No.
18: I don't want... I want to be able to...
16: If you're going to do it this way for things in your name, and you need a contract. Let's just draw up a contract.
17: No.
18: Oh. But do whatever you're best, you're most comfortable with.
17: Follow your gut, ma'am.
18: Yes.
31: Yeah.
17: It's always right.
21: Just don't let it get too big.
18: The worst thing you could do, lady, is to get fat.
16: Yeah. And in Tom's book, that's over 99 pounds.
31: We can bring body shaming into anything.
21: No, just kidding. These are all jokes.
16: Nope. All absolute ironclad truth.
21: Let's get back to it. Allie, what else have you got?
31: Dear Allie, I am single and I'm newly dating, and in this heat wave, also known as sweaty ball season, why do you guys think it's okay to hook up after sweating all day outside and not showering?
2: Sick.
31: I told a guy to hop in the shower first, and he told me I was ruining the mood. Really? Your smelly balls are ruining the mood more.
17: Yeah, no joke.
18: You're a lesbian.
17: No, I'm with her.
3: Enjoy the musk.
21: Yeah. I think this one, I think...
16: Go get some more
18: balls. My balls
16: are
18: a gift.
21: Wait a minute.
16: That's what it is. That's I call it the gift.
21: That's going to be Josh's new T-shirt.
3: Pheromone for me.
21: Forget about the... Forget about your famous half-fat T-shirts. No, the smell of my balls is a gift. He'll sell hundreds.
3: James Brown, my funk is a gift.
21: I think there's a romantic way to get out of this.
18: Yeah.
17: Take a shower with him?
21: Yeah. I think you should say, hey.
16: Leonard, let's get in the shower.
21: Yeah.
18: She's not wrong.
17: No.
18: Smell free as much
3: and
18: as
3: showers aren't a mood changer. That's a cool thing.
18: I kind of agree.
3: I like
18: if she's like, hey, this is gonna be fun, but just go take a shower real quick. In that shower, you're like, oh, this is gonna be fun.
3: It's gonna be great.
21: No, but I think she needs to escort him in there. And
2: the cleaner you are, the dirtier you're willing to get in bed.
18: Very
17: you
18: well put.
17: To wash his balls.
21: That should be a chapter in your book.
18: Yeah, very well put.
16: Shall I wash your balls for you?
17: Yes.
3: Oh, that's fun. I mean.
17: Is that fun?
3: Yeah.
17: I offered.
18: Well, until she breaks out the loofah.
21: That's got pumice in it. For God's sake, girl.
18: Pumice, that's better.
16: Lava.
21: Okay.
31: Allie
21: keeps turning visibly red.
31: I think it's actually just because I've gotten a lot of sun. So I think it's like, a quick two, because I feel like heat. I don't understand it either.
21: Okay. Where's your man? Is he in town?
31: He's in town,
21: Oh, no. Nice.
18: He's under the desk. That's why. That's the heat you're feeling.
21: Yes, he's flashing her this whole time. I'm sorry.
31: He is working.
21: Let's move on. What else have you got, Allie Breen?
31: Dear Allie, my girlfriend constantly talks about her ex-boyfriend, not even like complimenting him, just talking about him all the time, about stuff they did together, what he thought about stuff, even in front of my friends and family. I told her it's pretty annoying, and she said that I should stop being jealous. It's not a good look. But I'm not jealous. It's just awkward, right?
2: She's insane.
21: Yeah.
2: Why is she bringing up my ex-boyfriend's feelings in front of her current, like, in-laws?
18: Something's unresolved there.
2: That's weird.
16: Yeah, you would think.
18: Something is unresolved.
21: One should know better than to do that.
18: I mean, and let's even give her the benefit of the doubt. She's not interested in that guy anymore. Sexually or romantically,
21: however,
18: but something is unresolved.
21: Yes.
2: Is she trying to change her current boyfriend to be more like her ex? Like the things that she did like in him?
18: I sure wish you would start having a bigger penis. like Roger.
16: Because no, yours is perfect, but
18: you know what my ex used to do? Have a bigger penis.
2: He used to do me first.
16: And had more money.
21: Better looking, nicer car, better house, better job. Sorry.
16: But I think that goes without saying.
21: Yeah.
2: Okay. He would wash his balls.
21: Yeah. And in fact, his parents were nicer than your parents. Oh, they're right here? Okay. Yeah. She needs to shut up. Okay, what else have we got?
31: Dear Allie, my boyfriend likes to keep the air conditioning at sub-zero degrees, and I like it around 76. So, of course, we compromise at pretty much freezing.
16: 76 is a little warm.
21: That's too hot.
17: That's way too hot.
16: Even for us elders, 76 is too hot.
31: He told me I can always wear a sweatshirt, but he can't walk around naked. I still think he's being too stubborn.
17: Well, what's wrong with 70, 72? Isn't that like normal, right?
2: I think 70
31: I would go 74.
21: I'm confused. Wait a minute.
17: We go 70 at our house.
21: He likes it at what temperature?
31: Like sub zero. So he likes cold. It freezing. And
2: I
31: she
2: like
31: likes
2: it 67.
21: Oh, I see.
18: He likes it hot. I mean,
31: this is actually Cynthia Nixon ran for mayor in New York, and she said air conditioning is inherently sexist. That what? It's always set for guys in suits and not girls in dresses. So this is apparently like a.
21: Oh,
16: I can't imagine she didn't win.
31: Yeah, that was one of her big issues.
16: Oh my God!
17: Are you kidding? That was one of her issues.
31: Yeah.
18: How do you? I mean, his logic isn't flawed. You can always bundle up, but I can't. It's not really acceptable for me to strip down.
17: You need to compromise. I don't know what if he's like 65, go to 70, then you're like in the middle.
18: Yeah, how is that not an issue?
21: I know. In my life, I compromised. Kelly likes our bedroom sub zero, and I like it at 72, and our bedroom is
17: sub zero.
21: Sub zero. So that's the way. That's how I compromised.
17: Yeah, I think 70's too cold, but I wear a sweater in the
21: house. I've got two votes. Me and the dog both think it's too GD cold in there. But when she went to college, they had the cold room. You ever heard
17: of this? Cold dorm, yeah, of course.
21: In the winter, they'd one of the rooms, they'd leave the windows open. Mm-hmm. And
18: just kind of go out, get in there. And
21: in the freeze in the winter. I
2: sleep better when it's cold.
16: Some people like to and sleep better in colder.
17: Yeah.
21: I'm really getting used to it. But yeah, but again, that's the kind of compromise I put up with. Because I'm a man. And she's in charge. Okay, good.
16: A reasonable fact.
21: Okay, good. Let's get to our next letter. Allie Breen is our guest. By the way, you can reach Allie, Allibreen. You can write her at Sexy Time and find her on your favorite social media platform. Allie is also a stand-up comedian. We'll hear where she's going to be this weekend in a moment, but let's get to our next letter.
31: Dear Allie, I started dating a girl I like, but she's the pickiest girl I've ever known at restaurants. Everything she orders requires 10 adjustments, and my friend says that means she's not going to be fun in bed. Do you think that's true?
18: No.
16: First of all, no, hang on. First of all, you need to listen to this friend as often as you can. Okay. That's what I recommend. Whatever they say.
21: I know a couple of guys that are this way. We'll go to one of our guy lunches and I never even look at a menu, and then we've got someone ordering and they've got all kinds of tweaks and side this.
18: You've had lunch with Greg Warren too.
21: Yeah, exactly. Among others.
18: Yeah.
21: Yeah, no, that's just some people
18: are. That's not a big deal.
31: Yeah, I don't think it reflects.
18: No.
2: But she's not complaining about the food after it arrives.
18: No, that wasn't mentioned at all.
21: Just
2: hopefully. I hate that.
21: Extraordinarily picky
2: Hey, she knows what she wants.
17: Oh,
2: good for
18: exactly.
2: Her.
18: There's a chance she'll be even better in bed because she'll go, hey, do it this way instead of that way.
16: Not very likely.
21: The weirdest story like that.
16: About easy going.
21: This is a friend of ours, and I know that in case Jan's listening, this is about Andy.
17: Oh,
21: Pat, we were at the. What's the fish place called at Disney World? It used to be
16: Ocean. World.
17: No, Living Seas.
21: Yeah, but Living Seas is now one of the rides.
17: I don't know what it's called.
18: It's Little Mermaid.
21: Yeah,
17: but they have a restaurant.
18: Or Finding Nemo.
21: Finding Nemo. That's it. Yeah.
17: They have a restaurant.
16: Up My Ass Shoals. Is that it?
21: No, they have a restaurant there where you're sitting there, you're looking at all these fish as you order fish. And we were ordering, and Andy ordered with the side of potatoes, and not to be difficult or anything. He said, well, how many potatoes are there? And he goes, well, there's six of them. And he goes, I really only want four. But this is a guy.
16: The difference is that's insane.
21: Yeah, but that's his personality. If he has his shirts in the closet are all perfectly lined up.
18: Can't wait to never meet him.
31: But, he wasn't doing it as a joke?
21: No, absolutely
17: doesn't
21: not.
17: Doesn't he have like 10 shirts? And if he buys a shirt, one shirt has to go away?
21: Yep. It's
17: never more than 10.
21: It's a simple system.
18: A sickness.
21: Yeah, okay. Yeah. We have time for one more letter, Allie Breen.
16: Plenty of medication available.
31: Dear Allie, I got into a fight with my boyfriend of 8 months. And then when I went out with the girls to vent, I met a guy and had a one-night stand. My boyfriend showed up with flowers 2 days later and I forgave him. We're back together. I don't know if I should tell him about the one-night stand. We never said we were exclusive, but it's been exclusive. And I don't know if my friends are going to say something if I don't. Not sure what to do.
16: Just remember this. If you don't tell them, you will get away with it. Okay?
21: That's some sound advice.
16: Thank you. No. Thank you very much.
21: This is a potential disaster.
17: So her friends know about it. Is that what I'm hearing?
31: Yep.
21: They'll leak it.
17: They'll leak it.
21: They're going to leak
17: tell
21: it.
17: Them.
3: It's going to come out.
16: Or they'll think it's funny to allude to it when they're you're around. Yeah, everybody.
21: Love that.
16: Yeah, that's right. Real fun.
18: Nobody wants my advice on this.
21: What's your advice? What's your advice?
17: Keep your mouth shut.
18: Lie, and when the or don't say anything, and when the friends slip it, you deny, deny, deny.
2: Oh, that's hard. You can just tell.
31: Or then you bring up the, well, I didn't think we were exclusive.
18: Yeah, if you're going to be with this guy forever, you just forget it.
16: Hey, did you see some of those hot dogs that remind me of Mark? What about you, huh?
18: To confess is almost selfish at this point.
2: Yeah, but if you just don't get it too attached to him, you know, anymore, tell them the truth. And if you guys break up, you have no problem finding someone else, apparently. You know what I mean?
18: Yeah, but I wouldn't even tell them if you break up.
17: I wouldn't tell them either.
31: Yeah.
18: The guy doesn't deserve to feel awful. You do.
21: Well, let's get back to the most important part. So how big was that guy's hog?
18: We did not take that into account.
16: We didn't hear about hog size.
18: Right.
31: Most important part.
16: Yeah, let's get back to that.
21: Allie, are you on stage this weekend?
31: Yes, I'm going to be Friday and Sunday at the Strip. And Saturday, I'm just going to be going to a show.
17: Ah, nice. Oh.
31: Yeah.
18: Who are you seeing?
17: What are you seeing? Yeah.
31: I'm seeing Schmigadoon. It's the one that won the Tony.
17: Sure, right. Yeah.
21: Ah, Schmigadoon.
17: Schmigadoon.
31: Okay. Schmigadoon. I have no idea if it's good or not. We'll see.
21: Okay.
18: Well, I actually had to sit through Brigadoon as a kid. My grandparents took me to see that.
31: That's not a ringing endorsement.
18: Wanted to walk into traffic.
21: Walk the plank, if you will.
18: Yeah, yeah.
21: Make sure there are plenty of sharks. I don't want to be here even for a quick dip. Take me out. Okay. Thanks, Allie.
31: Thanks, guys.
18: See ya.
31: Bye.
21: Coming up, we will be visiting more with Christy Lee, finding out what's going on in the world of
17: news. We have some animal news coming up. We have a kangaroo on the loose.
21: I do have two more of these stupid words that sound like they're fake. I've got a couple really good ones that I'm going to really struggle to pronounce. But I'm sure there's some kid somewhere that'll be hearing them and know how to spell them already. That's getting ready for that next spelling bee. But right now, I want to talk to you about financing. Finance, big money. If you own your own house, pay close attention. Your house could be worth a lot more than it was just a couple years ago. I'm not asking you to sell your house, but if your house is, say, 10 years old, it's probably doubled in value, and it depends on where it is and et cetera, et cetera. Every situation's different, but at American Financing, what they're doing right now is they're helping folks refinance their homes and grab some of that equity so you can take out some of that cash without actually selling your house. 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
8: 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Hello and good morning. How are you? Welcome to your Wednesday. It is June 17th, 8:39. It's Tamara. I hope you're having a good one so far. Hey, we're halfway done with the work week, so that's the first great thing. And weather-wise, fantastic. 89, maybe 90 degrees for a high today. Currently, we are at 66 degrees outside the Hawk Studios. Now, a big thank you is in order. You know, yesterday we had, along with Golf Cart Pro Zoom Antigua, we had our Fairway to Heaven golf tournament, which was outstanding. What a great turnout. And we'd like to thank our sponsors. Thank you very much to the Child Abuse Prevention Council, and the Graduate, Premier Freight Handling, and I Pull, You Pull Auto Parts. It's going to be a good one. We're going to do it again next year, so get ready for that. Okay, did you miss your 8 o'clock word? You know, the word to get you an all-inclusive flyaway to the Louder Than Life Music Festival with Iron Maiden, Tool, Pantera, Limp Bizkit, and it is your chance right now to get your word. The 8 o'clock word is PAPA. P-A-P-A. 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Your next word will come in the 11 o'clock hour, the 2 o'clock hour, and the 6 o'clock hour. So have a really good day. I'll talk with you tomorrow.
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32: A better life with Dr. Sanjay Gupta.
33: Eating a healthy diet is not only good for you physically, it can also keep your brain sharp as you age. According to a new study out of China, people who most closely followed the MIND diet slowed aging in key structures inside their brains by more than 2 years. The MIND diet is a combination of the Mediterranean diet, which we talk a lot about, and the DASH diet, which stands for Dietary Approaches to Stop Hypertension. All three of these diets are similar, but the MIND diet puts more of an emphasis on berries, beans, leafy green vegetables, fish, poultry, whole grains, olive oil, and nuts. You're not going to eat foods with a lot of saturated fat. We're talking cheese, butter, red meat, or anything fried. You really don't have to eat like this 100% of the time. That's the key. Just do the best that you can. I'm Dr. Sanjay Gupta, helping you live a better life.
34: My husband, Alex Hussey, was hit by an IED in Afghanistan.
35: 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Lost my legs and left hand in an explosion.
34: And he suffered a severe traumatic brain injury.
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0: Oh, and won't get fooled again. 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
9: Did you know that almost half the vegetables and more than three-quarters of the fruit that we eat in this country come from just one state, California? Yeah, it's true. And according to a new report by the Environmental Working Group, a health advocacy organization, a lot of this produce is tainted with PFAS, which are sometimes referred to as forever chemicals. Why? Well, the EPA says pesticides keep America's food supply safe, abundant, and affordable. And of course, these chemicals are used in every state, not just California. Now, if you are worried, though, about how much you're consuming, the best thing to do is to buy organic produce, if and when you can. Organic or not, you should rinse all fruits and vegetables under running water. Don't use any soap. And as one epidemiologist told us, use a brush on sturdier items like carrots, potatoes, and cucumbers. I'm Dr. Sanjay Gupta, helping you live a better life.
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We are in full swing of concert season. 104.1 The Hawk, including ZZ Top, Cheap Trick, Fruit Yard in Modesto. 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
6: 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But are they safe? And do they really work? Well, first, let's talk about actual magnesium. 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And most people get enough of it simply from the foods they eat. Now, if you're not getting enough, there are a few different types of supplements you can try. 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And maybe it's those things then that help you get some better sleep. I'm Dr. Sanjay Gupta, helping you live a better life.
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0: George, thoroughly good. 104.1, the Hawk Valley's classic rock on a grab and go summer. What that means to you is we're making sure that you get to go do all the things you want to do this summer, including Sonoma Raceway. Toyota Save Mart 350 is coming. You want to go see the NASCAR? That's happening on Sunday, June 28th. And we've got your ticket, Shannon Graham. Shannon Graham of Manteca. You're the latest. Give me a call, 209-575-0104. Shannon Graham of Manteca. You have 10 minutes, 41 seconds to call in and grab those tickets.
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14: A Better Life with Dr. Sanjay Gupta.
15: Slowly but surely, AI is seeping its way into every corner of our lives. One area perhaps I didn't expect is diet advice. A new study out of Turkey found that chatbots are recommending to teen boys and girls that they restrict their daily calories to dangerously low levels and eat a balance of nutrients that are kind of out of whack. Remember, teenagers are growing, one pediatrician told us. If they aren't getting enough nutrition, it can really stunt their growth on a number of levels. And in extreme cases, it can lead to significant health consequences. Large language models, LLMs, they are designed to agree with you. So if you're looking to lose weight, they're going to push you pretty hard in that direction. They also sometimes don't know how to tell the difference between good information and bad information. And you know who does? Your doctor. I'm Dr. Sanjay Gupta, helping you live a better life.
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0: 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We're going to play it. 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
1: How are you doing, Angie?
2: I'm all right. How are you?
1: Oh, not too bad.
2: How was your visit with your brother?
1: It's good. Actually, we're on our way to Tehachapi.
2: Oh, dude. Awesome.
1: Yeah, there's this guy who owes him money, so he's going to collect.
2: Oh, and you're there for muscle?
1: I'm back up.
2: I'm afraid to ask what he owes money for.
1: Oh, who knows?
2: Can I make it up?
1: It's probably drugs.
2: Was it A, drugs, B, sold him an air compressor, or C,
1: hookers?
2: Well, your brother, man, what do you expect? That guy.
1: Exactly.
2: That guy.
1: Exactly. But we do get to let out with some whole lot of love.

0: 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We're going to play it.
1: Tell me what to do, and I will obey. 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
2: 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Sounds good.
3: What's your name?
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3: Oh, hi, Johnny. Cool.
2: How you doing?
3: I got you, bud.
2: Great. I appreciate it. Okay. Have a great one.

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1: Classic Rock 104.1, The Hawk. Hello, it's time to give away some tickets. What am I doing today? That's a good question every single day. Let's send you off to ZZ Top and Cheap Trick. Okay? If you're celebrating a birthday today, June 17th, you share that birthday with a classic rocker who was a founding member of Santana and a member of Journey. Who is it? 209-575-0104. Call me now. Good luck.
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15: 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My little brother had these piercing blue eyes like the ocean. He was just 33 when we lost him to an accidental opioid overdose.
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17: A better life with Dr. Sanjay Gupta.
18: Staying active every day will go a long way towards helping you live a happy, healthy, and pain-free life. And there's perhaps no movement more fundamental than walking. It reinforces the alignment, stability, and coordinated muscle activation that supports how your body moves, whether you're doing strenuous exercise or simply going about your daily life. This is according to Dana Santis, a strength and conditioning specialist. Even though you walk every day, Dana does say you can make small adjustments to immediately improve your walking mechanics. So, keep your rib cage stacked over your pelvis. 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Allow your arms to swing naturally in coordination with your legs. Keep your gaze forward, your jaw relaxed, and then just breathe in through your nose and out through your mouth. I'm Dr. Sanjay Gupta, helping you live a better life.
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19: 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Gotta have the latest phone. Gotta have the old good music. 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

0: Juan the Hawk, and it is your classic rock quiz celebrating a birthday today, June 17th. A founding member of Santana and a member of Journey. Who is it?
1: Greg Raleigh.
0: Yeah. You got it. Who's this?
1: I love you.
0: Hi, Kenny.
1: How are you?
0: I'm good. You got two tickets for ZZ Top Cheat Trick. Do you have those yet?
1: No, I do not. Awesome. Thank you, Angie. I love you.
0: All right. Love you back. Bye-bye.

0: 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We're going to play it. It's the Hawk Classic Rock Request Lunch.
1: Hi there. Is it too late to make a request?
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1: How about a modern-day cowboy from Tesla?
2: Tesla. Okay. And what's your name?
1: All right. My name is Chris.
2: All right. Thank you, Chris.
1: Thank you, girl. Okay. Appreciate you.

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7: You ever wake up in the middle of the night or maybe first thing in the morning and notice drool on your pillow? 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
16: If you're caring for an aging parent, you may feel quite often that you're alone in what you're doing. But you're not. Not by a long shot. According to a new report by the Pew Research Center, 10% of U.S. adults are caring for a parent over age 65. Millions more are caring for a spouse or partner 65 or older. Beyond the sheer numbers, this report, perhaps unsurprisingly, found a major difference in caregiver well-being between men and women. One psychologist we spoke to suggested thinking 5 years in the future and imagining where you are right now. Will you be glad you took something on, or regretful that you didn't?

0: You need to cut yourself some slack, he said, especially women. Don't try to shoulder all of the burden by yourself. You might need to ask for help before you burn out. You'll be so glad you did. I'm Dr. Sanjay Gupta, helping you live a better life.
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11: You ever wake up in the middle of the night or maybe first thing in the morning and notice drool on your pillow? Unless you're sleeping next to someone who hasn't already seen all your good, bad, and ugly, it's probably not that big a deal and not anything to worry about unless it's something that just started happening recently. When people drool at night, it's often because of a stuffy nose, acid reflux, or being a mouth breather. People who sleep on their stomach or side are more likely to drool than someone who sleeps on their back. But in some cases, drooling at night can be a warning sign of something more serious, like dental issues, sleep apnea, or even early symptoms of Parkinson's disease. If you're at all concerned about this, the best place to start is with an ENT doctor, an ears, nose, and throat doctor. They can recommend a sleep study to possibly get some answers. I'm Dr. Sanjay Gupta, helping you live a better life.
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Thank you, everybody, for coming out to Fairway to Heaven yesterday. Also, our title sponsor, Golf Cart Pros, Manteca. 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

0: the things that you want to do this summer? 104.1 The Hawk and a grab-and-go summer. Tickets this week for Sonoma Raceway. It's the Toyota Save Mart 350 coming up on Sunday, June 28th. Randy Moranz is going to be drawing out another name for tickets for that. And don't forget, next week it's four packs of Hurricane Harbor if you want to hit the water slides, Six Flags, and Concord.
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7: A better life with Dr. Sanjay Gupta.
8: Slowly but surely, AI is seeping its way into every corner of our lives. One area perhaps I didn't expect is diet advice. A new study out of Turkey found that chatbots are recommending to teen boys and girls that they restrict their daily calories to dangerously low levels and eat a balance of nutrients that are kind of out of whack. Remember, teenagers are growing, one pediatrician told us. If they aren't getting enough nutrition, it can really stunt their growth on a number of levels. And in extreme cases, it can lead to significant health consequences. Large language models, LLMs, they are designed to agree with you. So if you're looking to lose weight, they're going to push you pretty hard in that direction. They also sometimes don't know how to tell the difference between good information and bad information. And you know who does? Your doctor. I'm Dr. Sanjay Gupta, helping you live a better life.
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Well, all right now, 104.1 The Hawk, the Valley's classic rock. I'm Randy Moranz, happy to be with you. Yes, I am. Took a day yesterday to enjoy the Fairway to Heaven golf tournament. Everybody that participated in that, man, we had a blast. Thank you so much. I'll give you more on that here in just a few moments. Just a reminder that you can win that all-exclusive flyaway to the Louder Than Life Music Festival. If you have not heard the keyword for this hour, it's because I haven't given it to you yet. But here it is now. The word is world, W-O-R-L-D, world. Text that to 95819 for your shot at that trip, which would be a lot of fun, huh? That's right. Limp Bizkit, Pantera, Iron Maiden, Tool, all exclusive VIP. 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

0: Nice. Very nice. Classic Rock 104.1, The Hawk, and trust the workforce is doing well today. And again, I'm Randy Moranz. Had a great day yesterday out at the Fairway to Heaven Golf Tournament, our second one out at Swenson Park. Thank you, Henry from Swenson Park. Appreciate you having us out there. And Marshall out there, Michelle, she's a fine lady and does a great job. Thank you, Michelle. Appreciate you and everybody else out at Swenson. And for all of you that played yesterday, man, we had a lot of fun. Thank you for letting me enjoy myself with you guys, too. Thanks to our big sponsors, Golf Cart Pros and Manteca. 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Yes, we will do another Fairway to Heaven Golf Tournament. It was a lot of fun. And if you missed the word for the 2 o'clock hour for that flyaway to the VIP scenario going back east to check out Limp Bizkit and all the others, the word is world, and text that to 95819. All right, more stuff we're doing here. 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
9: If you're caring for an aging parent, you may feel quite often that you're alone in what you're doing. But you're not, not by a long shot. According to a new report by the Pew Research Center, 10% of U.S. adults are caring for a parent over age 65. Millions more are caring for a spouse or partner 65 or older. Beyond the sheer numbers, this report, perhaps unsurprisingly, found a major difference in caregiver well-being between men and women. One psychologist we spoke to suggested thinking 5 years in the future and imagining where you are right now. Will you be glad you took something on or regretful that you didn't? You also need to cut yourself some slack, he said, especially women. Don't try to shoulder all of the burden by yourself. You might need to ask for help before you burn out. You'll be so glad you did. I'm Dr. Sanjay Gupta, helping you live a better life.
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11: Comedian Mark Eubanks. 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
11: Oh, really?
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12: 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Basically, showing up got you that piece of paper.
13: 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Oh. Valedictorian was a 2.0.
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23: 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Same lies, different day. 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

Lynyrd Skynyrd, Fog Hat, Molly Hatchet, going to be at Ironstone Amphitheater on October the 2nd. Keep listening to The Hawk to win your way in. We got Chili Peppers, as in Red Hot. We are The Hawk.

0: Bob and Tom in the Morning's always your favorite classic rock, and we are getting close to the Motherlode Fair. It begins Thursday, July 2nd. 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A lot of fun music to be happening. You know, Mitch Polchek's going to be there, along with Tiffany Rose. Going to be fun. Motherlode Fair in Sonora.
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11: Recent survey conducted by Common Sense Media found one-third of teenagers prefer AI companions over humans for serious conversations. There's a term for that, social offloading. And experts we talked to warned that this habit could be stunting emotional growth, leaving an already isolated generation who came of age during the pandemic even less prepared for the messiness of human interaction. Sure, AI can help you polish whatever it is you're looking to say, but that's not very human, right? It's the messiness that makes our interactions with each other so real. It's also what makes them so validating, help us to develop our confidence, our voice, our deep bonds with each other. Psychiatrists we talked to encouraged turning to family or friends when you're struggling to express yourself. They are keen to help. I'm Dr. Sanjay Gupta, helping you live a better life.
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14: Comedian Mark Eubanks. 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
16: 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Oh. Valedictorian was a 2.0.
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It's a grab-and-go summer on 104.1 The Hawk, and this week giving away more of those Sonoma Raceway Toyota Save Mart 350 tickets. I would like to hear from Matthew Hildreth in Modesto. Matthew Hildreth, you have 10 minutes and 41 seconds to get back to me at 209-575-0104 to claim your tickets for the Sonoma Raceway, all right? The Toyota Save Mart 350 coming up Sunday the 28th, all right? 10 minutes and 41 seconds for you, Matthew Hildreth. Yeah.

0: Sorry, is it working? My guy came in. Hey, they, I ain't kidding. They called your name.
1: No, you're right. Hey, congratulations, Matthew Hildreth. That is you, right, my man?
0: Yes, sir.
1: All right. Well, you got back in time, and we are going to get you out to the Toyota Save Mart 350 coming up Sunday, the 28th of this month, just because you're a part of the Grab and Go Summer. How does that sound?
0: That sounds great.
1: Excellent. Well, thank you, Matthew. Thank you for being out there. Yes, it is a Grab and Go Summer here on the Hog, giving away stuff to help you with, you know, helping you with non-payments, shall we say. So
0: I like it.
1: I like it too, Matthew. So congrats again. And who rocks you, brother man?
0: 104.1 The Hog.

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14: A better life with Dr. Sanjay Gupta.
15: You ever wake up in the middle of the night, or maybe first thing in the morning, and notice drool on your pillow? Unless you're sleeping next to someone who hasn't already seen all your good, bad, and ugly, it's probably not that big a deal and not anything to worry about, unless it's something that just started happening recently. When people drool at night, it's often because of a stuffy nose, acid reflux, or being a mouth breather. People who sleep on their stomach or side are more likely to drool than someone who sleeps on their back. But in some cases, drooling at night can be a warning sign of something more serious, like dental issues, sleep apnea, or even early symptoms of Parkinson's disease. If you're at all concerned about this, the best place to start is with an ENT doctor, an ears, nose, and throat doctor. They can recommend a sleep study to possibly get some answers. I'm Dr. Sanjay Gupta, helping you live a better life.
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0: Danzig and Mother on 104.1 The Hawk, the Valley's classic rock that rocks. And again, a big, big thanks to Golf Cart Pros in Manteca for joining us and helping us with our Fairway to Heaven golf tournament that we did yesterday at Swenson Park. 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If you were there, you know we enjoyed ourselves. A big thank you as well to Ward Promotional Branding, Wesson Hearing Aid Center, Larry's Auto Repair in Stockton, Valley Tech Logic, Stockton Flea Market, I Pull, You Pull Auto Parts, the Graduate Premier Freight Handling, and the Child Abuse Prevention Council, all helping us with our Fairway to Heaven golf tournament. Should we do another one in the fall? 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

There's a place to share gossip about the office party fun and a place to share the story you tell everyone. 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

I do like me some Fighters of Foo. Learn to Fly, classic rock on 104.1 The Hawk. And it's a grab-and-go summer. All right, I am looking for Amber Deathridge from Ripon. Yes, that's what it says. Amber Deathridge from Ripon. You have 10 minutes and 41 seconds to call me back at 209-575-0104 to grab your tickets to go check out the Toyota Samar 350 in Sonoma next weekend, the 28th. Going to be fun. All right. 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I am looking for Amber Deathridge from Ripon. 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
1: Some backups in Manteca to warn you about. This traffic report is sponsored by Wendy's New Biggie Deals. So starting off with this crash, it's actually on Jack Tone Road in the southbound direction at 120. This is blocking that southbound lane at the intersection. Now also in Manteca, eastbound 120, sluggish from South Main to 99. And then southbound 99, that is bumper to bumper from 120 out towards Main. More delays further south into Modesto from 9th out towards Tuolumne Boulevard. Now, if you're making your way into Tracy, we've had some slow traffic out there on eastbound 580 as you leave Pleasanton. 45 minutes. That's how long it's going to take you to reach 205. 24-minute delay there. 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
16: This is Jamie Foxx, and I want to help you take control of something very important, your health. 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This disease can be very treatable when caught early, so the sooner you know what's up with your health, the better. The good news is that there's options for getting screened that are easier than you think. 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Well, make the time. 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
5: Drew Hastings is our guest.
22: What is this Amish thing? You guys have an Amish band or something?
23: Yes. Oh, yeah.
22: I went to an Amish strip club once. Unbelievable. All these girls are just standing there in a G-string and a bonnet.
0: All right.
22: How titillating. Take it off, Hester. And these guys, you know, they have no electricity. These guys just play square dance music. Now, shake your tits around and around. Drop those panties.
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10: For the 9th year in a row, Finland has been named the happiest country in the world. That's according to the World Happiness Report put out every year by the Wellbeing Research Center at the University of Oxford in the UK. Two other Nordic nations, Iceland and Denmark, came in at numbers 2 and 3. Now, having spent quite a bit of time in these countries over my 2.5 decades as a journalist, I can tell you that this is not at all that surprising. 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We before me, you might say. 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One other interesting thing that came up was that no matter where someone lived, the more time they spent on social media, the less happy they were. Want to smile? 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I'm Dr. Sanjay Gupta, helping you live a better life.
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0: Who Says I'm Not? 104.1 The Hawk, the Valley's classic rock. I'm Randy Moranz. Feeling good. Yes, indeed. Coming back, we'll get into Randy's ride home. Just a few moments away from that, and we continue on with our grab-and-go summer on the Hawk. 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
1: 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So southbound 99 is going to bunch up from 120 out to Hammett. Then it does jam up again. Now, we've got a crash before Kansas Avenue, just clear to the shoulder, but it's got you backed up out towards Staniford. That drive in at Tracy on eastbound 580, it's going to take you 48 minutes leaving Pleasanton just to reach 205. It's a half an hour delay waiting for you there. Once you get on to 205 eastbound, sluggish from MacArthur Drive out towards I-5. Then into Lathrop, some slowing northbound 5 from 205 to 8th. 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
18: A better life with Dr. Sanjay Gupta.
19: Slowly but surely, AI is seeping its way into every corner of our lives. One area perhaps I didn't expect is diet advice. A new study out of Turkey found that chatbots are recommending to teen boys and girls that they restrict their daily calories to dangerously low levels and eat a balance of nutrients that are kind of out of whack. Remember, teenagers are growing, one pediatrician told us. If they aren't getting enough nutrition, it can really stunt their growth on a number of levels. And in extreme cases, it can lead to significant health consequences. Large language models, LLMs, they are designed to agree with you. So if you're looking to lose weight, they're going to push you pretty hard in that direction. They also sometimes don't know how to tell the difference between good information and bad information. And you know who does? Your doctor. I'm Dr. Sanjay Gupta, helping you live a better life.
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